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0: Thank you.
1: It's Memorial Day weekend. That was Taps here from Dealer Park. Mustangs, members of the team, and myself included, took part in a Memorial Day parade earlier on this morning. And so Billings celebrating Memorial Day weekend, as are the Mustangs here tonight. Again, they're looking to bounce back in this one after suffering their first loss last night against these Range Riders. 17-9 was the final in that one. Walks were a big problem on the night for the Mustangs pitching staff, and walks have really been an issue throughout the Pioneer League through the first four games. But for the Mustangs last night, 13 free passes, and really set things up for Glacier. They had a big 10-run inning in the sixth inning, and in that inning, every time they had a hit, runs came in because there were people on base as a result of prior walks. So they'll try to clear up the walks, the Mustangs pitching staff, here tonight and bounce back. And I just want to point out, despite being down 15-1 after that 10-run sixth inning, the Mustangs continued to battle, and they really made the Range Riders work for it last night. Mustangs scored 7 runs of their own in the bottom of the seventh inning, and that frame included a bases-clearing triple by Bodie Wright and a Michael Soper 2-run homer. So they continued to battle despite being down big in the latter third of that ball game. So it was a great to see from the Mustangs continue to fight. They've done that all season long already, 4 games in. A team that is really proving to the Pioneer League that they are never out of a ball game. Well, we'll continue to break this one down. More coming your way on your Veritiv Mustangs pregame show here on HTN and ESPN Billings.
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1: Game show brought to you by Veritiv. Brandon Januska from Dealer Park. Mustangs 3-1, looking to hand the Range Riders their first loss of the season. They come in with a 4-0 record after giving the Mustangs their first loss last night. You see the Range Riders over there down the right field line getting ready. One of two undefeated teams entering play today. The Modesto Roadsters are the other one. One of the new teams out there in California in the Pioneer League this season. Before your Billings Mustangs, they're sending out newcomer Harry Orth to the mound to try and clean things up and get the Mustangs right back into the win column after suffering that first defeat. And Harry Orth, if you don't recognize the name, he's new to the squad, was just activated earlier today after being acquired in a trade with the Schaumburg Boomers out in Schaumburg, Illinois, part of the Frontier League. That was in exchange for a player to be named later. Right-handed pitcher Joe Maselli was placed on the injured list. That made room for Harry Orth. That was the corresponding move in order to add Orth, and he will be the starting pitcher tonight. Right-handed hurler Harry Orth, who most recently, prior to being with the Boomers, he pitched in spring training with Schaumburg, but did not compete in a Frontier League game. He last pitched professionally in the USPBL with the Eastside Diamond Hoppers, helping them win the 2025 championship. On the other side for the Range Riders, they'll send out a righty of their own, Aiden Elfering, will be making his professional debut. He has not pitched in the Pioneer League yet in his career. This will be the first time these two pitchers see these two teams out there on the mound. It should be a fun one. The Mustangs offense has certainly been fun to watch through the first four games of the year, and so has Glaciers, if you've been paying attention to them through the first four games. Two of the hottest offenses to start off the year. Glacier averaging the most runs in the Pioneer League, 13 runs per game through the first four. Meanwhile, the Mustangs, 10.75 runs per game. That's the third most. Only the 4-0 Modesto Roadsters have scored more also than the Mustangs so far on the young season. So they'll look to continue swinging the hot bats, clean up those walks that they had yesterday, and get right back in the win column. We'll get you the starting lineups coming up next. That's coming your way on your Veritiv Mustang pregame show here on HTN and ESPN Billings.
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1: Billings Mustangs pregame show brought to you by Veritiv. Mustangs and Range Riders getting ready to compete in game two of this three-game series. Kicking off the homestand for the Mustangs, three in a row against the Range Riders, then six against the Idaho Falls Chuckers, all here at Dealer Park, part of a nine-game homestand to celebrate Memorial Weekend and Memorial Day weekend and to celebrate the start of baseball back in Billings. I'm Brandon Januska. Let's get you tonight's starting lineups. First for the visiting Glacier Range Riders and second-year manager Todd Pratt. The 4-0 Range Riders are leading things off with the same man they had yesterday at the top, center fielder J.D. McLaughlin. Batting second at second base is Logan Beard. Batting third for the Range Riders, third baseman Carson Garner. The cleanup hitter at first base is switch hitting Jake Millen. Batting fifth, the shortstop Jacob Steele. In the sixth spot and catching for the Range Riders is Donovan Ratfield. Batting seventh, left fielder and left-handed hitter Carson Hornug. Batting eighth, the designated hitter Tommy Rover. And in the ninth spot, left-handed hitting right fielder Kyle Ashworth. That's all in back of their right-handed starter, Aiden Efferling. On the other side, for your Billings Mustangs and third-year manager Craig Maddux leading things off, it's the shortstop, Cameron Bowen. Batting second at third base, Michael Soper. In the three spot is right fielder Adam Cootway. Batting fourth, the designated hitter, Charlie Muniz. In the five hole, left-handed slugging first baseman, Patrick Mills. Batting sixth and catching for the Mustangs tonight is Kyle Miklas. In the seven spot, the second baseman, Bodie Wright. His first start in the infield after coming off the bench yesterday and having a couple of hits. In the eighth spot, it's left-handed hitting left fielder Cam Uran. And rounding out the nine for the Mustangs, center fielder A.J. Shaver. All of that is in back of right-handed starter Harry Orth, who is making his Mustangs and Pioneer League debut. Happy Memorial Day weekend, everyone. I hope you're enjoying your time. Thank you for making Mustangs baseball a part of your holiday celebrations. Whether you're listening from the ballpark, listening out camping somewhere or at home, whatever it is, thank you for taking the time to tune in to Mustangs baseball. They'll try to get back in the win column. 3-1 entering play. They're off to a hot start. And yesterday, the bats were staying hot. That 7-run seventh inning. And in the game yesterday, the Mustangs hit 3 triples in the ball game. I mentioned Bodie Wright, a couple of hits coming off the bench. Well, his first one, a pinch hit, bases clearing triple to really get the crowd back into it, which is hard to do after your pitching staff gave up 10 runs an inning before. But the Mustangs were able to get those who stayed after that 10-run inning given up. The Dealer Park faithful who remained around were in for a treat the rest of the way, and hopefully they'll be able to celebrate a Mustangs win here tonight. Those watching the stream, there's Homer, the Mustangs mascot. Homer certainly wants a win. He was part of that Memorial Day parade that the team took part in. That was earlier this morning. Mustangs helping the Billings community celebrate Memorial Day weekend. Took part in the second annual Billings Rotary Memorial Day Parade. We gave out candy, some baseball cards from former Mustang squads back when they were affiliated, and also gave away some free tickets, some GA tickets, to tonight's contest. There's the umpires coming out onto the field. Let's get you their names for tonight's broadcast. And ball game, calling balls and strikes behind home plate, it'll be Zach Dart. Cole Pryor is the first base umpire tonight. And over at third base, it'll be the crew chief, Michael Goble. So that's Zach Dart calling balls and strikes behind home plate. Cole Pryor will be at first. And Michael Goble is your third base umpire and crew chief for tonight's contest. Of course, there's also the ABS challenge system in effect. Yesterday, the Range Riders ran out of challenges in the game. It was Michael Goble calling balls and strikes in that one, and he was right more often than not. Range Riders lost their ABS challenges. As we further break down tonight's matchup between these two squads, if you look back at last year, between these two teams, it was really an interesting season series. The Mustangs went out to Glacier, and after losing the first 5 in a row, they won on that Sunday getaway day, then came back home to Billings and won 5 in a row here at home. It was really strange to see a team go out on the road, lose all of those, and then play the exact same team and win. Just flip a switch coming back home. So the Mustangs really enjoyed that home cooking last year. That was an August series against these Glacier Range Riders. But this year they're still looking for their first taste of victory while playing here in front of the Dealer Park faithful. Take a look at the standings across the Pioneer League. Of course, the Glacier Range Riders 4-0 at the top. Modesto Roadsters are 4-0 as well in their inaugural campaign. Then you have the Mustangs and the Paddleheads. Both teams are 3-1. Billings Mustangs and Missoula Paddleheads. Missoula's won 2 in a row. The Boise Hawks, Long Beach Coast, Oakland Ballers, and Ogden Raptors are all 2-2, even at 500 after 4 games. The Great Falls Voyagers picked up their first win of the year last night. Meanwhile, Yuba Sutter has dropped 2 in a row. Both Great Falls and Yuba Sutter are 1-3 on the year. And still looking for their first wins of the 2026 season, the Idaho Falls Chuckers and the Red Pocket Mobiles. Well, the Range Riders are looking to remain perfect. The Mustangs are looking for their fourth win of the year and to improve to 4-1, get back in the win column. They can do that with a victory here tonight. Mustangs and Range Riders, first pitch coming your way next, right here on HTN and ESPN Billings.
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1: It's time for Billings Mustangs Baseball. Good evening, I'm Brandon Januska from Dealer Park in Billings, Montana. Your 3-1 Billings Mustangs playing host to the 4-0 Glacier Range Riders. Happy Memorial Day weekend, everyone. Thanks for tuning in for tonight's contest. The Mustangs looking to get back in the win column after suffering their first loss last night. They're looking to return the favor and hand the Range Riders their first defeat on the young 2026 season. Harry Orth, a newcomer to the Mustangs, is taking the hill for his Pioneer League debut. The right-hander, standing at 6'4", 245 pounds out of Kenosha, Wisconsin, 25 years of age, will try to right the ship in terms of the control issues the Mustangs seem to have. In last night's contest, walks were a major factor in the game and really have been in a lot of the games the Mustangs have played this year. Same case for the Range Riders. The Mustangs have been walked 34 times, a lot of those coming in Idaho Falls, but they've also walked 34 themselves, so control has been an issue, but has also benefited the Mustangs that time. And for the Range Riders, they've been walked more than anyone else in the Pioneer League through the first four games. Great Falls gave them multiple free passes. They've walked 49 times, Glacier has, in the first four contests. But we're trying to right the ship here tonight and not have to worry about those free passes in this one with Harry Orth out there on the hill. He's an interesting case study when you look at his career. Missed a couple of seasons due to an MCL injury. Missed the entire 2023 campaign and most of 2024 with the injury. But he had a lot of success when he was available and healthy. 2022 with the Eastside Diamond Hoppers out in the United States Professional Baseball League, USPBL. He had a 4.62 ERA that year, 89 punchouts in 76 innings. He'll look for that strikeout stuff here tonight. He's also named to the All-USPBL team in that campaign. As J.D. McLaughlin steps into the box, we're ready to get this underway. Orth kicks and fires. It misses outside for ball one. First pitch coming in at 6:37 p.m. Mountain Time. And we are underway. Game two of a three-game set. It's the 1-0. Misses upstairs. Two balls and no strikes on McLaughlin. Had a long ball in yesterday's contest for Glacier. The 2-0. Fouled up and out of play. Two balls and a strike. It's a beautiful day here in Billings, Montana. 76 degrees at game time. Wind blowing out toward right center field. 2-1. In for a strike. That'll even the count. Cloudy skies. The sun currently behind those clouds, so the entire field of play is in the shade as we begin tonight's ball game. The 2-2. Just a little high. It's a full count to get things underway. Worth a mention, out of Kenosha, Wisconsin. He went to college out in Wisconsin as well. So the 3-2 is called. Strike three. Fourth. Catches McLaughlin looking for the first out of the inning. One batter in, one punch out, and it brings up Logan Beard. No score, just getting started here at Dealer Park. Collegiately, Harry Orth from University of Wisconsin Oshkosh, the Titans who play at the D3 level. Pitch outside to the second baseman, Beard. Four seasons at Wisconsin Oshkosh. Went 8-7 with a 4.42 earned run average. It's a ball and a strike on Beard after he fouled one away. But again, looking at those strikeout totals, 123 of them over those four seasons in 114 innings. 123 Ks against 48 walks. 1-1, cut and a miss, 1-2. Mustangs are celebrating Memorial Day weekend wearing their patriotic jerseys. It's the 1-2 pitch. It is called strike three. Top of the zone. Back-to-back punch-outs looking, and there's two away in the opening frame. No score. Carson Garner headed to the dish. These are the jerseys the Mustangs will wear every Wednesday at home for Warrior Wishes Wednesdays. They're wearing them tonight in honor of Memorial Day weekend. As Garner takes a strike, they're navy blue jerseys. They're different from the ones they wore last year. Navy blue jerseys, cursive lettering with the word Mustangs across the chest in white. White numbers on the back as this is lined toward right field. Cootway coming in. It drops in front for a base hit. Two-out base runner gives Jake Millen a chance in the top of the first. No score from Dealer Park. Game two of this series.
10: All right, no batter here. Here we go.
1: Mustangs again with those navy blue jerseys, white pants, navy ball cap, navy bill, and my favorite logo of the Mustangs personally, it's the state of Montana, but the state is filled in with an American flag, and then you have the Mustangs horse head logo in front of that, so it's the horse head, and then you have the outline of the state of Montana that's colored in as the American flag. If you haven't seen it, it's a sharp look. So 1-0 to Millen, switch hitting first baseman who's batting left-handed against the right-handed Orth. 2-0 the count. Oh. Short lead at first for Garner. It's the 2-0, misses high. Jacob Steele is on deck should Millen keep this inning alive. Hitters count, 3 balls, no strikes. The pitch taking all the way, and it's right at the top bar of the zone. Three and one now on Jake Millen. And now takes strike two. Right back in it is Harry Orth. Millen hitting 250 through 4 games. He's started every game so far for the Range Riders. 3 hits in 12 at-bats. The payoff pitch from Harry Orth. Runner gets his head start, but it's low and in for ball four. So after back-to-back punch-outs to begin the game, a single and a walk have two on with two down for Jacob Steele. Steele has been one of the hotter hitters for the Range Riders in the early going, 421 batting average. That's 8 hits in 19 at-bats. So he takes up and in and gets away from Kyle Miklas, and the runners will advance to second and third. That was a fastball up and away. Rather up and in with the right-handed hitter, and Miklas got a glove on it, just couldn't make the grab. The 1-0 is low. 2 balls, no strikes. To score that, a passed ball, not wild pitch. That one will go against Miklas to send the runners an extra 90 feet. Second and third, two down, the 2-0 pitch. Popped foul off to the right, 2-1. Orth shaking off a sign from his catcher, Miklas, as the 2-1 pitch is high. It's 3-1. Orth relies on 3 pitches primarily, fastball, splitter, and slider. Those are his 3 primary pitches in his arsenal, as the 3-1 is up high for ball four. Back-to-back walks have the bases loaded for Donovan Ratfield, the catcher. When I talked to Harry earlier today during the parade, he said he tries to get ahead with that fastball, and then the splitter is his put-away pitch. He'd love to get a chance to get ahead and put away Ratfield. Bases loaded, 2 outs. He does start with a fastball right down Broadway. 0-1. Nowhere to put him. Retired the first two looking on strikeouts, then a base hit by Garner. Back-to-back walks to Millen and Steele as a bouncer foul. Wide a third. It's 0-2 on Ratfield. Well, we'll see if he goes with that put-away pitch, his splitter, to try and get the punch out and send us to the home half of the first. No score. From Dealer Park, Range Riders threatening. Orth comes set, and the 0-2, bounced foul down the first base side. Remains 0-2 on Ratfield. The pitch. Soft liner out to right field. That'll drop in for a bloop hit. 1 run is in. Here comes Millen. It's a 2-run single for Donovan Ratfield. And the Range Riders strike first. They take the early lead once again. Two early runs in the second inning last night. It's two in the first here tonight. Both Garner and Millen scored. Jacob Steele is now at third. They're at the corners with two outs in the inning. All of this damage has happened with two outs. First two men were retired in the frame as Carson Hornung at the dish fouls up the first pitch into the netting behind home plate. Did not see Hornung in yesterday's game, left-handed hitter out of Overland Park, Kansas. 0-1 is low and in for a ball. He's played in two games so far with Glacier. One hit in nine at-bats. Pitch bounced foul wide of first, 1-2. 2-0 Range Riders, top of the first inning. Righty to lefty. And the pitch. Lifted in the air left field. Few steps back goes Uran. He's underneath and makes the catch to end the inning. Range Riders put up some two-out runs, a pair of them. After half an inning of play, it's Glacier 2, Billings coming up next here on HTN and ESPN Billings.
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1: Taylor Park, Brandon Janusko with you. Mustangs trail by a pair. Couple of two-out tallies coming home for the Range Riders against Harry Orth in the top of the inning. So now the bats with some work to do against Aiden Elfering, the right-handed starter for the Range Riders tonight. It's Cam Bowen to lead things off. He takes in tight for ball one. Now cracks one in the air, pretty well hit to

Al Ferring, who went to University of Dubuque in Dubuque, Iowa, fires in a strike, 0-2 on the Mustang third baseman. And the two-strike pitch fouled off to the left. And Al Ferring, in college with Dubuque, wasn't just a pitcher, he also hit, played first base. Was a 303 hitter in college. Is a bouncing ball over to second. Gloved by Beard. He underhands to Millen at first. And there's two away. Well, the Range Riders scored a couple of runs after their first two men were retired. See if the Mustangs can do the same. Two outs, bases empty, and Adam Cootway at the dish. Right fielder takes ball one. Cootway has had an excellent start to his Mustangs tenure as the 1-0 in even further for ball two. Former Lake Country Dockhound of the American Association, hitting 375 through the first four games. Looks at a strike, 2-1. 375, he hit a long ball out in Idaho Falls. Has driven in four on the season as a swing and a miss evens the count at two. He and Patrick Mills are tied for the second most extra base hits on the year with four of them each. So we have a full count on Adam Cootway. Two outs, bases clear, 2-0 Glacier. Bottom of one, and the 3-2 pitch is up and in. Easy take for Adam. He's going to first. And it gives Charlie Muniz an opportunity here in the opening inning. Muniz was the Mustangs' catcher in last night's contest. He's serving as the designated hitter tonight as he takes outside for a ball. Batting 308 on the young campaign. One hit in yesterday's game, 1-for-3 on the night. 1-0. Up high for ball two. A two-ball delivery. High once again. It's a 3-0 count with Patrick Mills awaiting on deck. Muniz in a hitter's count. Might be taking here 3-0, but he certainly has power to tie this game up. Mustangs trail by two. The 3-0. It's a breaking ball in for strike one. The Puerto Rico native Charlie Muniz holds the record, all-time career home run record in NAIA history. So he takes strike two. 115 home runs when he was with the University of the Cumberlands. It's the all-time NAIA record. It's the payoff pitch. Line shot past. Garner at third and headed to the corner. Cootway around third. Muniz heading to second. It's a RBI double, and the Mustangs are on the board. It's 2-1. A rocket off the bat of Charlie Muniz. So Patrick Mills. Chance to do damage here in the first inning. Tying runs at second. Mills lines one foul off to the left and into the stands. 0-1 the count.

0: 0-1 outside to even the count. Mills had three home runs in the first three games of the season. 1-1. Cracked right to first. Millen's right there to make the catch. Line shot. Another hard hit ball. But it ends up in and out. Mustangs get one back. The RBI double by Charlie Muniz after an inning of play. It's the Range Riders 2 and the Mustangs 1. This is Mustangs Baseball on HTN and ESPN Billings.
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0: Range Riders in front of the Mustangs from Dealer Park. The sun has come out from behind the clouds, brightening the playing surface. Harry Orth, first pitch in the air, left field off the bat of Tommy Rover. Uran sent back to the warning track, but with room. Four out number one. One pitch, one out to begin the top of the second inning. And brings up the nine hitter Kyle Ashworth. 2-1 Range Riders. Top of inning two from Dealer Park. Orth's pitch, it's a bunt laid down, third base side. Orth will field his position himself. The throw offline actually hit the first base coach of the Range Riders and drops down. Safe at first is Ashworth. It's a nice play by Harry Orth to get to the ball. Set his feet and fired over to first. It was a little wide. It'll go down as a throwing error. E1 on the play. First pitch strike to J.D. McLaughlin. And Mills didn't have to go far to chase it down. Again, it hit the first base coach for the Range Riders and then just dropped right down a few feet away from the bag. Foul back into the netting. Two strikes on McLaughlin. He was caught looking to begin tonight's ball game. Two strikeouts in the first inning for Harry Orth. And the two strike pitch. Fouled back. Timing was there, swung a bit underneath it. Remains 0-2. McLaughlin with 7 hits in 22 at-bats this year, .318 batting average. He's also hit 2 out of the park, including one last night here at Dealer Park. 0-2, instead of throw over to first, diving back in with a head-first effort was Ashforth. Another two-strike delivery coming from the right-hander. Here it is. Hit on the ground to short. Past a diving Cam Bowen and into left center field. A base hit. Shaver tosses it back in. Runners are at first and second with one out for Logan Beard. Just out of the reach of Bowen's diving effort at short. Beard was the second strikeout victim of Orth in the first inning. Also caught looking as he takes a breaker for strike one. Two to one, Range Riders, top of two. Up high for a ball. Wind picking up a little bit, blowing across slightly out toward right center field. 1-1. Downstairs, it popped out of the glove of Kyle Miklas. Two balls and a strike. Outfield playing Beard straight away. Infield back, hoping for something on the ground that they can turn. The 2-1. Up high, ball three. Orth's pitch. Swing and a miss. Another full count. Three balls, two strikes, one out, the pitch. Fouled into the netting, and the count holds. A good friend of mine who's a broadcaster likes to say, it's the rocket ship countdown. Count, 3-2-1, and pitch. Outside, just a touch. Close pitch, but it's ball four to load him up. Carson Garner coming up with the bases loaded, one out, and Kyle Miklas wants to have a word with Harry Orth. Attention, Mustangs fans. 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Third walk issued by Orth. We're in the second inning. 2-1 Range Riders, who have the bases loaded, one out. First pitch, swing and a miss from Carson Garner. He singled with two outs in the first. That started that two-out rally after the first two were retired. Four in a row then reached with two coming home. 0-1. Lifted in the air, right field. Kootway going back on the track at the wall. He makes the catch. A run will score. Tagging up from third is Kyle Ashworth, but a great catch up against the padding by Adam Kootway in right field. That's the second out of the inning. Give an RBI to Carson Garner on the sacrifice fly. Ashworth tagged up and scored. McLaughlin also tagged. He went from second to third, so they're at the corners. But two outs now in the inning. Kootway doesn't make that catch. There's a good chance the bases are cleared. There was bases loaded. That probably gets three runs home. Instead, one came in. It's 3-1. Range Riders in front in the second inning. Millen was a walk recipient his first time. The 1-0 pitch here. He is in the zone. Millen last night was 0 for 3, but he also walked 3 times and scored 3 times. 1-1. Pop foul. Up and out of play. Eleven different players who were walked in yesterday's game for the Range Riders came in to score. 11 of their 17 runs got on base with a free pass as a pitch upstairs, 2-2. McLaughlin at third, Beard at first. The break-even pitch. Swing and a miss. Strike three. Third strikeout of the game for Harry Orth. Range Riders get one. They lead 3-1 as we move to the bottom of inning number two. This is Mustangs Baseball on HTN and ESPN Billings.
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0: Kyle Miklas leads things up for the Mustangs. Miklas, Wright, and Uran against Aiden Efferling. The left-handed hitter takes a first pitch strike. Miklas has had a strong start to the year at the plate as he bounces it foul. 0-2. Three hits in six at-bats, hitting an even 500. He's reached even more than that. 667 on-base percentage as he has a couple of walks. The 0-2. Outside for a ball. Playing in his third game. All of them as the catcher in the game. Third start, pitch outside, 2-2. No home runs yet, but he does have two doubles on the year. Hits in each of his first two starts. So he cracks this one through the right side, a base hit. Ashworth will toss it back in. It's a leadoff single for Kyle Miklas. He stays hot at the plate. Now has a hit in all three games that he's played. Brings Bodie Wright to the plate. Bodie was not in the starting lineup yesterday. Came off the bench in the seventh inning as he hits one on the ground towards short. Steele has it to second for one. On to first, no chance. Now with Bodie Wright's speed, he beats it out. It's a fielder's choice. Miklas eliminated from the base paths on the 6-4 putout. One away for Cam Uran. For Bodie Wright, he came off the bench in the seventh inning, immediately hit a bases-clearing triple, then came up later and hit a double as well. He was 2-for-3 in the ball game, coming off the bench as Uran takes ball one. Mustangs left fielder, he was 1-for-4 with a walk and a run scored in last night's contest. 1-0, fouled off to the left. 1-1. Keep an eye on Bodie Wright. No stolen bases yet this year, but certainly has the speed to do it. Matter of time before he does swipe a bag. 3-1, Range Riders, bottom of two. There he goes. Pitch is a strike. The throw down to second. They got him. Strong throw from Donovan Ratfield. And Bodie Wright is out, trying to steal second base. Now hit softly toward the middle, seeing eye single into center field. Uran is aboard. Two out single, and always frustrating. Hindsight's 20/20, of course. If you knew that Uran would single, maybe you don't send Bodie one pitch earlier. As it is, two outs, man on for A.J. Shaver. Mustangs trail by a pair. The score that caught stealing 2-6. It was Steele, the shortstop, who made the tag. Oh, one to Shaver. In the air, center field, McLaughlin back. And this one is gone. A.J. Shaver will touch them all. And we're tied at three. He hit 10 of them a season ago. There's his first dinger of the 2026 campaign. Comes at a perfect time as we are knotted up here in the second inning. Top of the order, Cameron Bowen takes ball one. This is on the ground, past Millen at first, a base hit. Bowen has reached base safely in every game to start the year. Did not have a hit yesterday. That snapped a hitting streak for him. Starts a new one with that single. He did walk twice in last night's contest. Another excellent base runner at first base. 3-3 the score in the bottom of two. Michael Soper takes a strike. Oh, one. Outside. 1-1 the count. One-one. Line drive, base hit. The knocks keep coming as Bowen goes first to third on the play. Throw back in from McLaughlin. That's four straight hits for the Mustangs. We're tied at three, and now Billings looking for a chance to take the lead if possible. There were two outs in the inning with nobody on after Bodie Wright was caught stealing. Uran singled. A.J. Shaver hit a monster shot out of to center field as this is cranked in the air, deep right center field. How about Adam Cootway for a home run? Cootway will touch them all, his second dinger of the year. And just like that, the Mustangs are ahead. A two-run homer makes it 5-3. A 417-foot home run from Cootway. A.J. Shaver's two batters earlier was 455. 455 feet is out to talk things over. Will Oman, the Range Rider pitching coach, as he's giving that word. 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Pitch outside, ball one to Charlie Muniz. A two-homer inning for the Mustangs, and it's still going. There's a strike. I think I said it was a two-run homer. That was a three-run shot by Cootway. Makes it 6-3, the score. Pitch missing. 2-1 on Muniz. Elfering is working quickly. He's already set with 10 still on the pitch clock. Now giving a little longer look as the 2-1 comes in. Hit sharply on the ground to short. Steele bobbles it and can't recover. It handcuffed the shortstop. And Jacob Steele couldn't recover in time. Muniz is aboard. E6 on the play. And now Patrick Mills is the ninth man to hit this inning. Foul back. A.J. Shaver with a two-run shot earlier in the frame. All two-run homers by the Mustangs this season are sponsored by Home 2 Suites by Hilton Billings, located right down the road from Dealer Park. 6-3 Mustangs, bottom two. 0-1 to Mills, cutting a miss. Mills lined out to first in the first inning. Takes outside. Even that was a bullet off the bat. A lot of loud contact from the Mustangs even before the two home runs. The 1-2. Shot foul off the netting in front of the Range Rider dugout. Count holds. This is the offense that manager Craig Maddux and Joel Hartman have been raving about. Foul off to the left and out of play. Mustangs have come back in two of their first three wins. They've come back already in this game. Still very early second inning is the 1-2. Tapped foul at the plate. It says a lot about a ball club to never give up in a game. I talked to Patrick Mills about that after the first two games of the season. And what it means to be able to come back from down as many as seven in a game. Tapper down the third base side, that'll trickle foul. And we'll try it again. Count still 1-2. Muniz will head back to first base. And when I was talking to Mills about it, he just said that this team never feels like they're out of a game. There's a lot of great energy, a lot of veterans on this team as well. even if they weren't with the Mustangs or aren't Pioneer League veterans. A lot of guys from the American Association and from the Frontier League, so it's a professional squad. A lot of professional hitters, and just take it one batter at a time. They've been doing that, and it's worked. Mills swings and misses here. That'll end the inning, but it's a prosperous inning for the Mustangs. A.J. Shaver, a two-run shot. Then Adam Kootway said, I'll do you one better, a three-run homer. And the Mustangs lead it 6-3 as we head to the third. This is Mustangs Baseball on HTN and ESPN Billings.

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3: Third inning from Dealer Park. The Mustangs are leading at home for the first time this year, 6-3 over the Range Riders, as a high, deep drive off the bat of Jacob Steele, and that one will clear the yard. Ball flying here at Dealer Park. Jacob Steele goes the other way. Solo home run to right. Range Riders get one back. That'll make it a 6-4 ball game. Mustangs still in front after a pair of long balls in the bottom of the second. Two-run homer by A.J. Shaver. Three-run shot from Adam Cootway. Base is empty. Donovan Ratfield watches one bounce in for ball one. Ratfield a single his first time up. It was an RBI knock that put the Range Riders ahead 2-0 at the time in the first inning. 2-0 the count. And the pitch from Orth. Strike at the top of the zone. The 2-1. High pop fly. Behind second base coming in is Shaver. Going out Bowen. The shortstop will make the catch. Into the outfield grass. There's out number one. Pop up to Bowen at short. One away for Carson Hornung. Flied to Uran and left his first time up. Orth's pitch outside for a ball. And the 1-0 is in the zone, 1-1. Orth holds the ball behind his back, then comes set at the belt. 1-1, tapped foul at the plate, 1-2. He holds his glove up near his chest, but the ball's in his bare hand behind his back. Then he comes set, brings ball to glove, set at the belt, and the 1-2 pitch, line drive, base hit into center field. Right back up the middle. Hornung with a one-out single. And here comes Tommy Rover. First pitch to Rover is up high for a ball. Harry Orth was acquired by the Mustangs in a trade with the Schaumburg Boomers in the Frontier League for a player to be named later. The 1-0. High pop fly, shallow left field. Uran coming in, and he makes the catch. That's out number two. It's always fun, the player to be named later. You never know exactly what you're going to get. And with the Schaumburg Boomers being a Frontier League team, get to a note in just a second. A bounce foul off the bat of Ashworth, 0-1. The Washington Wild Things made a trade. They're also in the Frontier League. Made a trade with the Ottawa Titans for a player to be named later. They sent left-handed pitcher Colt Anderson to the Titans. But what makes this noteworthy and a fun story is the 0-1 pitch. He is called strike two. As he ended up being that player to be named later, the Titans, after about a month, sent him right back to the Wild Things. So Colt Anderson was traded for himself. He was traded for a player to be named later, and then he was sent back to the team he was traded from as said player to be named later. Always a fun little thing. It has happened in Major League Baseball. It's a rare occurrence, but it has happened a few times. The 1-2 is up high. First time it ever happened was Harry Cheedy. That was 1962 with the Mets. Mets and Indians were the two teams involved in that deal as the 2-2. Outside, full count on Kyle Ashworth. Runner at first. Hornung will get a head start. Full count and two outs. 6-4, Mustangs lead it, top of the third. April 26, 1962. Is when the Indians sent the Mets Cheedy. A swing and a miss here from Ashworth. We can continue that story when we come back about players to be named later. As we're headed to the bottom of the third inning, Mustangs with a 6-4 lead over the Glacier Range Riders. 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
3: Bottom of three, 6-4. Mustangs in front of the Glacier Range Riders. There have been runs scored in every half inning. Mustangs with a two-run advantage, 6-4 the score as Kyle Miklas fouls one off to the left and out of play. He singled to start what was a five-run second inning for the Mustangs. Swing and a miss here quickly, 0-2. And finish up my point just about the players getting traded for themselves. It's happened four times total in Major League Baseball history. Harry Cheedy was the first back in 1962. traded for a player to be named later and then sent back as that player to be named later. 0-2 count on Miklas. Brad Golden also had that happen, traded from the Yankees to the Mariners in 1980, then sent back to the Yankees in 81. The 0-2 hit on the ground to first, bouncing ball, gloved by Millen. He'll underhand Elfering, who covers the base. 3-1 on the putout, one away as Miklas is down. Brings up Bodie Wright. The other two players, Dickie Knowles, traded from the Cubs to the Tigers in 87 and then back to the Cubs later that year. And John McDonald, Blue Jays to Tigers in 05. And then that was actually part of a 3-month loan before getting sent back. This is lifted in the air, left center field, playable for McLaughlin. He makes the catch, and Bodie Wright is out number two. Fly to center, two away for Cam Uran. Singled and scored as he was aboard on the Shaver home run last inning. 6-4 Mustangs, bottom of three from Dealer Park. Mustangs looking for their first win in front of their home crowd. Pitch down low, ball one. Suffered their first defeat of the year last night at the hands of these Range Riders. 1-0. Hits softly third base side. Underneath Elfering. Tough play for Steele. The shortstop throws, but not in time. Able to beat it out is Cameron Rand. It's an infield single. His second hit of the ball game. So that'll bring up A.J. Shaver. Hit the ball 455 feet. His first time up. Just to the right of the batter's eye in dead center. At the time, that tied the game at three. Adam Cootway later hit a three-run homer. Score is now 6-4 Mustangs. 1-0 count on Shaver. Outside, 2-0. The 2-ball pitch. That's hit hard out to right field. Ashworth back in a one-hop into the wall. Uran stops at third, sliding in feet first to second is Shaver. He's got a home run and a double in two ABs. Second and third with two outs and an RBI opportunity for Cameron Bowen. Bowen singled and scored his last time up. 1-for-2 on the day, also flied to left. 6-4 Mustangs in the third. 1-0 count on the Mustang shortstop. And the 1-0 pitch. Hit on the ground towards short, under the umpire, but through the infield. One run is in. Here's Shaver touching the dish. It's a two-run single for Bowen. Makes it an 8-4 Mustangs lead. The hits keep coming for Billings. That's 10 of them in the ballgame already. That matches their hit total from last night's contest. We're in the third inning. As Michael Soper fouls off the first pitch he sees, 0-1. Soper, a single and a ground out in two trips. Singled and scored last time in the second. Now the bottom of three takes outside. 1-1 is in for a strike. Mustangs have managed double-digit hits in every game this season. And again, that already includes tonight. The 1-2 fouled into the netting. Eight runs on 10 hits. Benefited from one error as well. Four runs, five hits, one error for the Range Riders through three innings. 1-2 outside. 2-2. This is how this offense looked late last night. It's the 2-2. Popped up and back out of play. Even though the Mustangs were down 15-1 at one point, they continued to fight and really made things difficult on the Range Riders and on manager Todd Pratt. Making things tough on the starter Aiden Elfering here in the third. The 2-2 tapped foul off the catcher Ratfield to stay alive. Seven pitches already in this at-bat to Soper. The battle continues. Righty to lefty, the 2-2 pitch. Line drive, base hit to center field. Around second goes Bowen. He wants third. The throw. In time, they got him. Tag put on by Garner, the Range Riders' third baseman. That ends the inning, but the Mustangs add two more. RBI knock, two-run knock by Cameron Bowen. Mustangs 8, Range Riders 4 as we head to inning number 4 on HTN and ESPN Billings.
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3: Fourth inning, 8-4, Mustangs in front. J.D. McLaughlin took ball one. 1-for-2 in the ball game, a single and a strikeout against Orth. As this is in the air, left field, playable for Uran. Moves to his left to make the catch. There's the first out. In the road half of the fourth. 8-4 Mustangs. Trailed 2-0 and 3-1 at two different points in this game. A five spot in the second. Put them ahead. We're now in the fourth. Soft line drive out to left field. Coming in Uran. It'll drop in front. Base hit for Logan Beard with one away. Brings up Carson Garner. 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They're the official water provider of your Billings Mustangs. First pitch to Garner. Up and in. Look out. Garner had to duck away from that last pitch. Takes ball one. And now the 1-0. Above the zone for ball two. Fourth at 73 pitches with one out in this fourth inning. Right-hander looks in, now fires home. In for a strike, 2-1. Short lead over at first. Pitch outside. Three balls and a strike. That's Logan Beard, the runner there at first base. Has not attempted a steal on the young season. Held on by Mills, the 3-1. Outside, ball four. Single and a walk have two aboard for the cleanup hitter, Jake Millen. Walk and a strikeout in two trips to the plate. Scored after his walk in the first. It's 8-4 Mustangs, top of four. Foul tip into the glove of Miklas for strike one. Some movement down in the Mustangs bullpen. Down the left field line. Catcher Sean Lynch going down there to catch for someone who will start to get loose as the 0-1 from Orth. There's a strike, 0-2. Speaking of Sean Lynch, Mustangs catcher, celebrating a birthday today, 24 years of age. Happy birthday, Sean. Looks like he's catching for Carlos Anziani, who's starting to warm up in the pen. Pitch up and away, ball one to Jake Millen. This next pitch will be number 80 out of the hand of Harry Orth in his Mustang debut. Top of four, the 1-2 pitch. Fouled off. That was an emergency hack from Millen. Protecting the plate to stay alive with two strikes. First and second, one away. 1-2. High pop fly right side in foul territory. That'll get out of play. Mills gave it a look over at first. That's a souvenir ball for one of the lucky fans here in attendance at Dealer Park. Mustangs had 2,749 fans in yesterday's game. I'd venture to guess we're around that mark again tonight. 2-2 on Millen. Pretty healthy crowd this Memorial Day weekend. Thanks for making Mustangs baseball a part of your Memorial Day festivities as the 2-2 pitch. Soft liner third base side, caught by Soper in foul territory. And that's the second out of the inning. Not out of the woods yet. For Harry Orth, runners at first and second, two outs. Jacob Steele, who has walked and homered in his two tries. 8-4, Mustangs lead it. Pitch bounces in, blocked nicely by Miklas. Then stares down the runner, Logan Beard at second. Practically daring him, saying, hey, if you want to try to take third, I'm ready for you. Want to know the count on Steele. The pitch home. There's a strike at the knees. North looks back at Beard. Man off of second base. 1-1 is up high. Still coming into today, hitting .421 on the season. His home run earlier in this game, his second of the year. So he takes a strike 2-2. Leads the Range Riders in runs batted in. Came into today with 11. Solo shot brings that up to an even dozen. He swings and misses here. No more ribbies in this opportunity. We move to the bottom of the fourth. Range Riders don't score. Mustangs lead it 8-4. 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
3: Aiden Elfring is back out for his fourth inning of work. 8-4 Mustangs in front. Adam Cootway with a three-run homer his last time up. He leads things off against the right-handed starter. Takes in tight for ball one. Cootway with that home run now leads the team in extra base hits. He has five of them. This being the fifth game of the year for Billings.

0: feet on first. So Cootway is aboard to lead off this fourth inning. Talking about the extra base hits, and particularly the triples that Cootway had yesterday. Bodie Wright and A.J. Shaver each tripling in last night's ball game as well, with Muniz now at the plate, swinging and missing for strike one. That was the first time the Mustangs have had a three triple game since back in 2022. It's the 0-1. Inside. July 4th of 2022, to be exact. That was at Rocky Mountain. Former team in the Pioneer League, the Rocky Mountain Vibes. Swing and a miss, 1-2. Three separate players with a triple in that game. Last time the Mustangs had three baggers prior to last night, when Bodie Wright, Adam Cootway, and A.J. Shaver all tripled in the game. As the 1-2 hit back toward the middle, backhanded by Beard. No, it went off the glove into center field. My correction. Hit sharply by Muniz. Beard got to the ball as it was hit behind second base. He was shielding that way, but it ends up a base hit. The previous Cootway reach, score that an error. It'll go down as a throwing error, E5. So they're at first and second, nobody out in the Mustangs half of the fourth. Patrick Mills at the plate. One more note about that three triple game. It's the last time the Mustangs did it at Dealer Park. Again, July 4, 2022 was in Rocky Mountain, down in Colorado. Mills hits one high in the air to right, but playable for Ashworth, who comes in to make the catch. There's the first out of the inning. The last time the Mustangs had three triples prior to tonight here at Dealer Park was June 4th, a month earlier from that game in Rocky Mountain, June 4th, 2022, and it was against these Glacier Range Riders. No triples yet in tonight's ball game. We're only in the fourth inning. Bottom of four, 8-4 Mustangs lead. Kyle Miklas at the plate, first and second, one away. Elfering at 81 pitches. So this is hit on the ground to first. Milling goes to second for one. Back over to first. It's a double play. Elfering, the pitcher, was covering the bag. Goes 3-6-1 on the twin killer to end the inning. Mustangs don't score. We're off to the fifth. It's 8-4. Billings in front on your home of Mustangs baseball, HTN and ESPN Billings.
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2: 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Brady Chavez, we saw him last night for Glacier as well. He's out of the bullpen. For the Range Riders here in the fifth inning, facing Bodie Wright, who took outside ball one. So it's up to the bullpens on both ends. Both starters now out of the ball game. This is hit on the ground, foul to the third base side. Wright's 0 for 2 in the game. Double and a triple in three tries last night. And that triple was what brought Chavez into the game in last night's contest. It was after Bodie Wright's bases clearing triple in the seventh inning that manager Todd Pratt made a pitching change to take out Chris Canada and bring in Brady Chavez. 1-2 to Bodie Wright. Fouled off to the right side. Chavez last night, a third of an inning. He allowed two runs on two hits. Strikeout, no walks. Faced just four batters in the contest. His 1-2. Hit on the ground to short. Steele gobbles it up and throws out a hustling Bodie Wright for the first out of the inning. 6-3 on the putout. One out for Cam Uran. He has singled and scored both times he has come to the plate so far. His last one, an infield single to the third base side. Left-handed hitting, slugging first base, slugging outfielder. It's one high in the air, playable in right field. Ashworth makes the catch. Four out number two. So here's A.J. Shaver. Halfway to the cycle, home run and a double in his two trips up. 8-4, Mustangs lead it. Bottom of the fifth inning. Pitch outside for a ball. Needs a triple and a single to complete the cycle. He tripled in last night's ball game. That came in the ninth inning. 1-0. In for a strike. The bare-handed A.J. Shaver. No batting gloves. Former Philadelphia Phillies product as this is hit through the left side. A base knock. So there's the single. Now he just needs another triple. 3-3 for A.J. Shaver in the fifth. 8-4 Mustangs lead it. Back to the top of the order. Fourth

0: time through is Cameron Bowen, who's 2-for-3, steps up. Millen playing in front of the runner at first, takes off Shaver, and he steals second without a throw. Pitch is a strike, and no throw from Rathfield. A great jump from A.J. Shaver. That's stolen base number 4 on the year. He has not been caught. A one fouled into the netting. Two strikes on Bowen. Shaver, again, 4-for-4 stealing this year. He was the stolen base leader on the team in 2025, 32 swipes in that campaign. Is it's 1-2 on Bowen. And he was only caught 3 times, 32 of 35 stealing a year ago. There he goes for third. It's tapped foul. So Shaver will have to jog back to second base. He had another great jump, but with 2 strikes on Cam Bowen, had to protect the plate and foul it off. 8-4 Billings in the bottom of the 5th inning. The 1-2. Outside. Evens the count. Chavez shakes off a sign. Now ready. Look back at Shaver. The 2-2 pitch. Low and away, and it gets by Rathfield. Down to third goes A.J. Shaver. That's a wild pitch. It's a full count now on Bowen with a potential 9th Mustang run 90 feet away. The payoff pitch. Swing and a miss, strike 3. Mustangs don't score, they leave 1, but they are still in front as we head to the 6th. 8-4, Billings on top. As you're watching Mustangs baseball on HTN and ESPN Billings.
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0: The lights are on at Dealer Park as the sun's beginning to set off to our left beyond the Rim Rocks here in Billings, Montana. Mustangs with an 8-4 lead over the Glacier Range Riders. And Ziani out for his second inning of work. will face the top of the order, 1, 2, and 3, McLaughlin, Beard, and Garner. McLaughlin was 1 for 3 against the starter, Orth, fouls away the first pitch he sees from Anziani. Take a look at some of the other scores from around the Pioneer League. The out-of-town scoreboard brought to you by Pepsi. After this 0-1 delivery, in for strike two. Out in Oakland, the Oakland Ballers have a 12-11 lead over the Long Beach Coast. That game in the bottom of the seventh inning. A lot of scoring out there in Oakland tonight. Ballers by one in the seventh. The 0-2. Swing and a miss. Strike three. Second punch out of the night for Anziani. It brings up Beard. Top of the sixth inning out in Great Falls. The Idaho Falls Chuckers still looking for their first win. They trail the Voyagers 8-7. Again, that's in the top of the sixth inning out in Great Falls. Breaking ball, strike to Beard. Bottom of the fifth inning in Modesto. The 3-0, make that 4-0 Roadsters. Have a 4-3 lead over the Red Pocket Mobiles in the bottom of five. Top of the fourth inning, Ogden and Boise are tied at two. And out in Yuba Sutter, the Freebirds have a 3-1 lead over the Missoula Paddleheads. That game still early in the bottom of the second inning. Here in Billings, it's 8-4 Mustangs over the Range Riders. Top of the sixth, one out. Hoping for two, high pop fly behind home plate. Miklas will not have a play on it. Lands on the other side of the netting. Actually went into the Range Rider dugout. 0-2 count on Logan Beard. One out, bases empty in the sixth. And that out-of-town scoreboard update for you, brought to you by Pepsi. 0-2. Called strike three. Zach Dart rings up Beard. Back-to-back K's for Anziani. And that'll bring up Carson Garner. Garner is 1-for-1. He singled and scored in the first. Drove in a run on a sac fly in the second. Then walked in the fourth as he looked at strike one. Here against Anziani. And the 0-1. Low and away for a ball. Eight to four, Mustangs in front, top of the sixth inning at Dealer Park. Looking for their first home win of 2026. The 1-1. Tipped foul. 1-2. Anziani set at the belt, looking to strike out the side. The 1-2 pitch. Did he go? No, says Cole Pryor at first base. Garner successfully checked his swing. And it's 2-2. The pitch. Outside, full count. Mustangs again in their patriotic navy blue jerseys. Anziani with red sleeves underneath. It's the 3-2, misses wide for ball four. So a two-out free pass to Garner. Gives Jake Millen a chance here in the sixth. Mustangs by four. And after both teams scored in each of the first three innings of this game, we've had back-to-back goose eggs. Neither team bringing a run across in the fourth. Same can be said about the fifth. Anziani hoping to keep that the case. In the top of the sixth, runner takes off, hit on the ground, past the diving Mills at first into right field. Heading to third is Carson Garner as Cootway gets the ball back in. Millen with the base hit, and it brings up Jacob Steele. No wind at the moment. The flags in right center hanging straight down here at Dealer Park. Sun has broken the crest of the rim rocks. Entire field in the shade at this point. Breaking ball, strike one to Steele. He's been a man of the three true outcomes so far tonight. A walk in the first, a home run in the third, and a strikeout in the fourth. No defense required. 0-1. In for strike two. Another chance for Anziani to strike out the side. First and third, two outs. Mustangs lead it 8-4. The two-strike pitch to the shortstop, Steele. Outside for a ball. And the 1-2. Breaking ball down the right field line, foul. The count holds at a ball and two strikes. Anziani, deep breath. And now the pitch. In tight on Steele. It's 2-2. Had been working him outside. Went in with that last pitch. Two balls, two strikes, two outs with two on at the corners. The pitch. Outside, it's a full count. Second base currently unoccupied. A walk would load him up for Donovan Ratfield. Mustangs by four. We're in the top of six. Anziani's payoff pitch. Swing and a miss, strike three. Anziani strikes out the side. Range Riders don't score. They leave two. We head to the bottom of the sixth inning. It remains Mustangs 8, Range Riders 4. 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
0: Bottom of the sixth inning, Michael Soper leads things off. After Carlos Anziani struck out the side, stranded a pair of runners on the base paths. Three straight innings, the Mustangs have kept the Range Riders off the board after they scored in each of the first three innings of this game. Mustangs 8, Glacier 4 in the bottom of the sixth. 0-1 on Michael Soper, now 0-2. It's still Brady Chavez out there for Glacier. Two-strike pitch from the right-hander. Swing and a miss. Soper down on strikes. One away for Adam Cootway. You want to talk about best seat in the house? How about kind of a bird's-eye MLB height view? Bird's-eye view. If you are watching the broadcast, the pitch is lifted in the air, deep right field, off the bat of Cootway. It's off the top of the wall. Adam into second base as Ashworth's throw comes in. One out, double for Adam Cootway. And talking about the seating, if you're watching on HTN, just to the right of the batter's eye, you'll see the fire truck ladder. There are some firemen up there watching the game from the extended ladder up there. Again, to the right of this batter's eye, that's what that is up at the top when we get that view again. They're watching the game from that elevated position. Had a good look of the entire field of play, I'm sure, in that Cootway double. He's at second with one out for Charlie Muniz. Took ball one. Two-hit day already for Muniz, a double and a single. Also reached down an error back in the second. Breaking ball high, 2-0. Eight to four, Billings in front. We're in the sixth. Two-0. Swing and a miss. 2-1. For Cootway again, he's the team's extra base hit leader, as there he goes, wanting third. The throw down is in time. That's the crew chief, Michael Goble, at third base. Cootway had a good jump, may have even slid off the bag. But he is the second out of the inning, caught stealing. 2-5 on the put out. Base is empty now for Muniz. The 3-1, swing and a miss. It's a full count. Eight to four, Billings. The 3-2 pitch, swing and a miss. All the scoring has come in the first three innings. The last three have all been scoreless. We're off to the seventh. It remains Mustangs 8, Range Riders 4. 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
0: Top of inning number 7. It's 8-4 Mustangs in front of the Range Riders. Sanziani working on his third inning. He'll face the catcher Donovan Rapfield, then Carson Hornung and Tommy Rover. Top of 7, Mustangs lead by 4. First pitch home. Bouncer foul to the third base side. Range Riders put 2 on against Sanziani in the 6th inning. Had runners at the corners with 2 outs after the right-hander punched out the first 2 men he faced. Then a full count on Jacob Steele, the RBI leader of the Range Riders. The 0-1 swing and a miss, 0-2. He was able to get Steele swinging to punch out the side and end that threat. Neither team has scored in the past 3 innings. Mustangs lead it 8-4. The 0-2 to Rapfield. That one bounces in and took the mask off of Miklas as he blocked it with the chest. Rapfield tonight, 1-for-3 in the ball game, a 2-run single back in the first. He's popped to short and grounded to second his last 2 times up. Zach Dart cleans off home plate. Now we're ready for the 1-2 delivery. And here it comes. Outside for a ball. Mustangs looking to get back in the win column after their first defeat of the season last night. The 2-2. Inside ball 3. That's after starting this year on the road with 3 straight wins, a sweep over the Idaho Falls Chuckers. Our road trip review brought to you by Jefferson Lines. The 3-2. Line drive, base hit over the head of Wright at second. And the leadoff man is on for Glacier in the form of Donovan Rapfield. Jefferson Lines, if you're looking for affordable and convenient bus travel, look no further than Jefferson Lines. They'll be taking the Mustangs on all of our road trips all season long. Pitch up high, ball 1 to Hornung. Interesting travel schedule for the Mustangs this year, both in terms of destinations and just how the travel works. Get to that after this. Oh, the 1-0 is popped up left side and out of play. 1-1. So just in terms of the schedule in general, the Mustangs played those three in Idaho Falls. They're now home for 9 in a row. They go to Great Falls for 3, and then they're home for 9 more. So only 6 travel games in the first 24 on the schedule this year. It's the 1-1. Up high, ball 2. Then when you look at the schedule even further, the Mustangs only leave the state of Montana 2 separate occasions, and both of those are to go to Idaho Falls. As the 2-1. Twing! And a miss, 2-2. Mustangs already went to Idaho Falls once for that 3-game series. They'll do it again in July. And that's it. That's the only time the Mustangs leave the state of Montana in the regular season this year. So the 2-2 pitch is low for ball 3. They'll travel to Missoula a couple of times, make multiple trips to Great Falls, and they'll travel to Glacier. And that's it. Boise comes to Billings. Ogden comes to Billings. 3-2. Outside, ball 4. So just an interesting way the schedule worked out this year. Again, a lot of home games in the early going for the Mustangs, and again, just one team that they play outside of the state of Montana in terms of their travel schedule, as Dennis Rasmussen, Mustangs pitching coach, will go out to have a talk with Carlos Anziani after that walk. 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First and second, nobody out. We're in the seventh inning. Mustangs lead 8-4. Tommy Rover, 0-3, he's at the plate. Struck out against Anziani in the fifth. Big swing and a miss. Lost his elbow guard on the swing. 0-1. Rathfield at second. He singled to lead off the inning. Then Carson Hornung walked. He's at first. Infield back all the way around as the 0-1 cut and a miss. Two strikes on Rover. Came into the day with just 5 hits and 21 at-bats. Hitless so far tonight. It's the 0-2. Swing and a miss. Strike 3. Elbow guard goes flying once again. There's the first down of the inning. Well, that's a good visit from pitching coach Dennis Rasmussen. He imparts his wisdom, and Anziani then comes out and strikes out Rover on 3 pitches. 5 punch-outs on the day for the right-hander, who's now facing the left-handed hitting Ashworth. This is high for ball 1. Speaking of strikeouts, take a look at what happened on this day in baseball history. May 23rd, 2023, Garrett Cole recorded his 2,000th career strikeout, fanning Jorge Mateo of the Orioles. Pop-up foul into the netting behind home plate. 1-1 on Ashworth. Eric Cole became the third fastest pitcher to reach 2,000 strikeouts, both in terms of games pitched in 278 games and in innings pitched. Took him 1,714 and two-thirds innings to get 2,000 punch-outs. Tapper fouled to the right side, makes it 1-2 on the Range Rider right fielder. Only Chris Sale and Pedro Martinez reached 2,000 strikeouts in fewer innings, and only Randy Johnson and Clayton Kershaw were faster in terms of games played than Gerrit Cole. This day, 2023, his 2,000th career punch-out. The 1-2, swing and a miss. Back-to-back K's for Anziani. Ways to go to get to 2,000, but that's six on the night. Reliever who entered the game in the fifth. Top of the order, two on, two out for J.D. McLaughlin. 8-4 Mustangs lead. Top of the seventh inning. First pitch to the center fielder is strike one. McLaughlin has struck out twice today. He's 1-4. Once looking against the starter Harry Orth, and once swinging in against Anziani last inning in the sixth. Oh, 1. Line to left field. It'll drop in front of Uran. Stopping at third is Rathfield. And that forced Hornung to hustle back to second. He took a wide turn around. But the bases are loaded with two outs for Logan Beard. A reliever is ready in the Mustangs bullpen, and skipper Craig Maddox wants to go that route. He's out of the dugout. We have a pitching change coming up, sponsored by Archie Cochran Ford. We'll give you the details when we come back. We're in the top of the seventh. Mustangs 8, Range Riders 4. Glacier with the bases loaded. Two outs when we come back. 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
0: Back with you, top of the seventh inning from Dealer Park. It's the Mustangs 8 and the Range Riders 4. Glacier threatening with two outs in the top of the seventh inning. Bases loaded, tying run at the plate in Logan Beard. So manager Craig Maddox going deeper into the bullpen. 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It's C.J. Collier into the game for Billings, the right-hander, making his second appearance of the season. 6'2", 225 pounds for the 23-year-old out of Gilroy, California. Pitched on Wednesday night, two innings of one-run ball, one run on three hits, a walk and three strikeouts. In his outing against the Idaho Falls Chuckers. Bases full, two outs. Beard at the plate, righty on righty. First pitch in the air. Right field, Cootway coming in over toward the line. And he makes the catch. In fair territory before colliding with the rain tarp down the right field line. But he pops right back up and one pitch, one out. For C.J. Collier, he gets out of the bases loaded jam. It's time to stretch at Dealer Park. Mustangs 8, Range Riders 4. 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
0: Bottom of the seventh inning. We're all stretched out here at Dealer Park. And a new arm in the game for the Range Riders. They bring in Will Maynard. Second appearance on the season for the Range Riders. His first one was a start in the series against the Glacier Range Riders, went two innings in that outing as he offers a strike to Patrick Mills here in the seventh. Two runs in his two innings of work. Check swing, Mills held up, 1-1 the count. 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Down low for ball two. Right-hander stands at 6'3", 190 pounds. 22 years of age out of Houston, Texas. 2-1 fouled to the left. 2-2. Mills is 0-3. He and Cootway entered the game as the only two Mustangs who have had a hit in all four games this season. And 3-2 on Mills. Cootway already with two more hits tonight, a home run and a double. So he's made it five straight games to start the year with a knock. The payoff, bouncing ball over to second. Beard lets it get underneath. Under the glove of the second baseman. That'll go down as an error, allowing Patrick Mills to reach. So still in search of his first hit today is Mills, but he's aboard to lead off the seventh inning. E4 on the play. Kyle Miklas up to bat. 1-3 with a single on the night. Takes ball one. Good bounce back outing out of the pen for Brady Chavez of the Range Riders. The 1-0's bounced foul off to the right. 1-1. Chavez, after giving up some damage in last night's game, went two scoreless here tonight. Two hits, three strikeouts, no walks, no runs. Neither team has scored since the third inning. 8-4 Mustangs in front. 1-1 to Miklas, fouled off to the left. 1-2. 1-2 pitch. That bounces in, blocked by Ratfield, keeps Mills at first. Evens the count 2-2 on the catcher Miklas. Product of West Texas A&M. That's where he played his collegiate days. Second year with the Billings Mustangs. 2-2. Called strike three on the outside edge to the left-handed hitter. Miklas is out number one. Here's Bodie Wright. Bodie spent about a month, maybe month and a half with the Mustangs a season ago. Did so as a two-way player. He started off as a pitcher for his professional debut as a pitch up above his head for ball one. And then started to play a little more on the infield. This year he's a super utility player with the Mustangs. It's the 1-0. Down low for ball two. First start of the season came in the series finale in Idaho Falls. He was the starting left fielder. Tonight he's in his more natural position of second base. He was the starting second baseman for MSUB in his collegiate days, Montana State University Billings. 2-0. Swing and a miss, 2-1. To get ready for this season, he played winter ball. He went out to Australia. Played for a state league out there. Not the Australian Baseball League. A different league out there. He was in Perth. Pitch inside, 3-1. He's making the most of his opportunities so far on the young season. Again, two hits off the bench last night. His speed is always going to be a factor. 3-1 outside, ball four, and now that speed is aboard. Mills moves to second. Bodie Wright's at first for Cam Uran. For Bodie Wright, although he's only made one start, he has had six at-bats coming into tonight, but he's already scored four runs coming into games as a pinch runner to utilize that speed of his. Uran takes strike one. 8-4, Mustangs in front. We're in the bottom of seven. Sun continuing to set off to our left. Swing and a miss, 0-2. Temperature has dropped into the 60s at this point. It was 76 at first pitch. Still a beautiful night on this Memorial Day weekend. 0-2 inside. A ball and two strikes on Cam Uran. If you missed me saying it earlier, the Mustangs participated in the Memorial Day parade held here in Billings. They did that this morning. I was part of it as well. Handing out Mustangs baseball cards in addition to some free tickets to tonight's game. And, of course, some candy. Can't go to a parade and not give out at least some candy. I want to give a special shout-out and thanks to Matthew Weber of Alpha Overhead Door. He helped with the parade as this is back up the middle for a base hit. Rounding third, here comes Mills. It's booted by McLaughlin. Mills will score, and Wright goes to third. The center fielder tried to be quick for a potential play at the plate. He could not field the ball cleanly as Mills is able to score without a throw. RBI single, Cam Uran. And the Mustangs extend their lead. It's 9-4. At the corners with one out for A.J. Shaver. He tripled in last night's game. I bring that up because he's currently a triple away from the cycle. Pitch inside, ball one. The last time a Mustang hit for the cycle, it came last year. May 31st, 2025, in Idaho Falls, Jack O'Dowd, who's currently tearing it up in affiliated ball in the Rockies system, hit for the cycle in a historic 30-10 win for the Mustangs over the Chuckers a season ago. Shaver with the home run, double and single part already checked off as the 1-1 pitch. In for a strike, 1-2. 9-4, Billings in front, bottom seven. Wright's at third, Uran at first. Corner men are in, middle men back. There goes Uran, bouncing ball over to short, booted by Steele. Wright scores, everybody's safe, it's 10-4. Defense getting sloppy here late for the Glacier Range Riders. They committed three errors in last night's game as well. It didn't factor into the final scores. The Range Riders still won. Tonight, four more miscues by Glacier defensively as a pitch well inside. Up and in to Cam Bowen, backs him out of the box, ball one. Ten to four, Mustangs in front. Bowen hits a bouncer to third, that one gets through. Uran will score, Shavers to third. And it just seems like there's a hole in everyone's glove out there defensively right now. Even the routine is no longer routine. Five errors on the day. That was just a two-hopper to third. Garner couldn't glove it. Well, the inning continues. 11-5, Mustangs in front. Runners once again at the corners. Bowen at first, Shaver at third. Back-to-back fielding errors by Glacier. Came into today with the seventh best fielding percentage, right in the middle of the pack out of the 12 Pioneer League teams. Pitch down low, blocked by Ratfield. Michael Soper, the left-handed hitter, at the dish. Bottom seven, Mustangs lead by seven. Mustangs, on the other hand, with the third best fielding percentage in the league through the first four games. 2-0 count on Michael Soper. Misses high for ball three. What amazes me about the errors in this inning is the 3-0 pitch is low for ball four to load him up. And sometimes you could say, well, a guy's having a bad day. It's three different infielders that have made an error this inning. E4, E6, E5. And now a visit to the mound. For the Range Riders, there is an arm who's been warming up. This is just a pitching coach visit from Will Oman to talk over things with Will Maynard. 11-4 Mustangs, bases loaded. Just one out in the inning for Adam Cootway. Two hits already tonight, a home run and a double. He's been killing the ball through the first 4.5 games this year. Chance to really break this one wide open. I started to mention it, but again, thank you to Matthew Weber. Matt Weber, CEO and owner of Alpha Overhead Door. They drove the trailer that carried the Mustangs players and helped set up the parade earlier this morning. Pitch inside, ball one to Cootway. Second year that Billings did this parade. Mustangs were not part of it a year ago. It's a 2-0 count now on the dangerous Cootway. There's the second annual Billings Rotary Memorial Day Parade. Part of the Memorial Day weekend festivities as that's in the air. Right center field and lost in the lights by McLaughlin. It drops in. This could clear the bases. They will stop the runner at third in Soper. Two runs do come in. And it's 13-4. That one's not going to go in the scorebook as an error. Give a double to Cootway, but it was a ball where McLaughlin looked like he may have been settling under it in right center field, and then it dropped about 20 feet to his left. Ball that was presumably lost in the lights. Second double of the game for Adam Cootway. A couple of ribbies added to his yearly total as Muniz gets a bruiser, hit by the pitch on the arm. He'll head to first. That'll load him back up. And now Todd Pratt has seen enough from Will Maynard. The manager wants to make a pitching change. Mustangs have scored 5 times. In this 7th inning, they lead it 13-4. A new arm is coming in for Glacier when we come back. 13-4 Mustangs on your home of Mustangs Baseball, HTN, and ESPN Billings.
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0: Connor Housley is now into the ball game for the Glacier Range Riders. We're just trying to stop the bleeding. 5-7 for the Mustangs here tonight. 13-4. Billings in front, trying to pick up their first home win of 2026. And for Housley, this is his second appearance of the year. Pitched an inning in relief in the series out in Great Falls to kick off the campaign. Right-handed hurler, 6'4", 205 pounds, 25 years of age. A Georgia native, Tyrone, Georgia. He'll inherit a bases-loaded situation. And the Mustangs have already scored 5 times in the 7th inning. This just one night after they scored 7 7th inning runs. They've enjoyed that take me out to the ball game 7th inning stretch here at Dealer Park. Bats have been on fire coming out of the stretch. Looking for more. One out in the inning, bases loaded. And the always dangerous Patrick Mills at the plate. Mentioned it earlier, he's in need of a hit to keep his hitting streak intact. He and Cootway came into today with hits in every game. Pitch missing, 2-0 the count. Mills started this

land a strike. Let's see if Mills gets a pitch that he can hammer. From Connor Housley, the 3-1 delivery. Swing and a miss. Was a little above the zone. Certainly looked out good out of the hands. Now a full count on Mills. Nowhere to put him. 3-2. Fouled into the netting. Again, that's a big benefit for Patrick Mills. You know, Housley wants to throw a strike. A walk would drive in a run. Mustangs already lead 13-4. Another payoff pitch. Inside, ball four. He yanked it a little bit. So Mills will have to wait a little longer and hope for another chance if he wants to have a fifth straight game with a hit, but his on-base streak does continue as he's aboard with the walk. Gives him another RBI as well. His sixth ribby of the year. And it gives Kyle Miklas a bases-loaded opportunity. 14-4, Mustangs up by 10. Pitch high, ball one. Miklas having a 1-for-4 night. He's driven in 3 on the year. Takes inside. We have a challenge coming from the pitcher, Housley. Called ball two. It's confirmed as ball two, that Red Pocket Mobile strike zone challenge. So the Range Riders lose their first challenge. You get 2 for the game. Keep them if you're right in this case. Glacier down to just 1 challenge remaining. Mustangs have both. They haven't challenged yet tonight. It's a 3-0 count on Miklas. Housley falling behind 3-0 on the left-handed hitting catcher after walking Mills, and now it's another walk. That one above the zone. Didn't miss by much, if at all, but it's ball four. Second consecutive bases loaded walk. 15-4 Mustangs. Still just 1 out with the bases loaded in the 7th inning. Now Bodie Wright looks at strike one. Second straight night with a 7-run 7th. Oh, one. Lifted in the air, right center field. That'll drop in for a base hit. McLaughlin plays it off a hop, throws it back in. 2 runs. Rather, 1 run came in. Mills was at third base along with Kyle Miklas. So he had a kind of delayed run to the plate and is out at the dish. Had to wait up a little bit just to see if McLaughlin could get to that ball and, or maybe even make a diving effort. He stayed on his feet, played it off a hop. And it does result in the second out. 1 run scored. So it's now 16-4. Give a single RBI knock to Bodie Wright on that play. He's at first. Runners at the corners, 2 outs. Swing and a miss from Cam Uran. He's behind 0-2. An RBI single for Bodie Wright. Kyle Miklas, the runner at third. 2 outs. The 0-2.
Misses

0: down low and in. Eight-four-two on the play at the plate to get Mills. That's fouled off by Cam Uran. Remains a ball and two strikes. Three-hit game already for the left-handed hitting left fielder. Three singles. He's driven in a run and scored three times. Long wait, now the 1-2. Misses in. If Uran reaches, A.J. Shaver is on deck. Two-two. In the air, left field. This is playable for Hornung, who makes the catch. And the seventh inning comes to an end, but not before the Mustangs put up a snowman. Eight runs come to the plate. The Mustangs lead it 16-4 as we go to the eighth inning from Dealer Park. This is Mustangs baseball on HTN and ESPN Billings.
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1: Top of the eighth inning, C.J. Collier got the last out of the seventh. He's back out for the eighth. 16-4. The Mustangs have doubled up their total with an eight-run seventh inning. It's the 3-4 and five hitters of Glacier come to the plate. First pitch from Collier is fouled back for strike one. Now, I've mentioned it before already this season because we've had this situation a few times. It's the 0-1. Tapped foul at the plate as well. 0-2 on Garner. When you have a reliever come in, or even for a starter, in Collier's case, came in, got one out, so he was warmed up, got the one out, and only threw one pitch to get it. Then he had to sit for a long time as his team kept scoring runs. It's a 1-2 count, so you wonder how effective a pitcher would possibly be coming back out after a long hiatus. Collier looks to be just fine. Fired the first two pitches in for strikes. Now the 1-2 to Garner. Breaking ball low to even the count. Again, I'm sure no pitcher will ever complain about their offense giving them more run support, but I wonder if at times in their head they are thinking to themselves, I want to get back out there and just keep throwing. Kyle Miklas, the catcher, took a piece of that last foul tip. Zach Dart, the home plate umpire, giving him time by brushing off the dish. Now a 2-2. Fouled back into the netting. Garner tonight is 1-for-1. Sacrifice fly and a couple of walks in addition to a single. 2-2, swing and a miss. He is retired this time around. First punch out of the night for C.J. Collier. And there's one out for Jake Millen. Mustangs pitching with 12 punch-outs in the ball game tonight. Pitch missing for ball one to Jake Millen. Swing and a miss. 1-1. They had 31 strikeouts, the Mustangs did, from their pitching staff through the first four games of the year. 1-1, bounced foul off to the right. That's the second lowest total in the Pioneer League to start the season. Again, the K's are coming out tonight. Dealer Park, we hang the K's out in the K zone. Just to the left of the batter's eye in center field. Swing and a miss. Hang another K out there. 13. Brings up Jacob Steele. 1-for-1 with a home run, a walk, and two of those 13 strikeouts. First one hit back over the mound. Loved by Bodie Wright. Throw from the shortstop side of second in time to get Steele. Great play defensively from Bodie Wright. It's a 1-2-3 top of the eighth. We head to the home half. Mustangs lead it 16-4. 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
1: We move to the bottom of inning number 8, and you know it's a blowout when position players head out there on the mound. That's the scenario we have here. Logan Beard started the game at second for Glacier, and he lofts one in to A.J. Shaver, triple shy of the cycle. Another one cut and a miss, swinging early. No surprise, 1-1 the count. And that's lined over the head of Millen at first and into the right field corner. Shaver off to the races. Ashworth throws it back in. He wants the triple. The throw to third is not in time. A.J. Shaver has hit for the cycle. Homer in the second, double in the third, single in the fifth, and now a triple to the right field corner to begin the eighth inning. That'll bring up Cameron Bowen. It's the first cycle for the Mustangs since Jack O'Dowd did it in Idaho Falls last year on May 31st. Pitch to Bowen is in for a strike. It came on a 46-mile-per-hour pitch from the second baseman-turned-pitcher Logan Beard. Tommy Rover is now at second as Bowen lines one into right field for a base knock.
7: Clearly giving up.
8: Now batting third baseman number 37, Michael Soper.
1: Rover started the game as the DH, so he enters the game to play second base. Take over for Logan Beard, who's now on the mound. Lofted in a strike to Michael Soper. Fouled back. He's consistently in the mid-40s on all of his pitches, between about 44 to 47. On each one being lobbed in. 0-2. Lined into the netting down the first base, down the third base side. 0-2. It's 17-4. Shaver scored on the single by Cameron Bowen, his third RBI of the game. Soper fouled off another one. Still two strikes on the third baseman. 2-for-4 tonight with a walk. He lines one down the left field side, but foul. And At this point, Logan Beard, he's not going to get much swing and miss, most likely. He's just hoping the Mustangs hitters hit it right at one of his defenders. This one's hit high in the air, right side. Pop fly, playable for the first baseman, Millen, who makes the catch. So that's exactly what Beard is hoping for. Got to get under it, as Soper just did. Pop out to first. That's the first out of the inning. I don't see any previous pitching stats listed for Logan Beard, not just this season, but looking at his career stats, so this may very well be his first outing on the mound at the professional level, with Adam Cootway taking ball one. Put a little extra on that last pitch, 63 miles per hour, but down low for ball two. Runner at first is Bowen. Lobs it in at 45 for ball three. Wasting no time. Gets the ball back, gets set, and throws it in. 59 on a strike. 3-1. 17-4. Mustangs in front. We're in the eighth inning. And Scootway lines one foul. It's a full count. In the air, right center field, deep and gone! Adam Cootway with his second homer of the game! And that makes it 19-4 Mustangs! That two-run homer and all two-run homers by the Mustangs this year brought to you by Home 2 Suites by Hilton Billings, located right down the road from Dealer Park. Charlie Muniz takes a strike, 0-1. Two long balls for Cootway tonight as that's lined into right field. Another hit against the position player on the mound in Logan Beard. Muniz is aboard with a one-out single to give Patrick Mills a chance. After he walked in the seventh, I wasn't sure if Mills would get another opportunity with the Mustangs leading by as much as they were. Leading 19-4 at this point. That's in for strike one, but now Mills with another opportunity to potentially extend his hitting streak to five. He fouls it off to the right. 0-2. Two-strike pitch. Misses high for a ball. Never easy to try to adjust from guys throwing around 90 or in the 90s, as that's lined over the head of the second baseman, steal. It's a base hit. Patrick Mills has a hit in all five games this season. Runners at first and second. The Mustangs with 22 hits in the game to score those 19 runs they've put up on the board. Outside, ball one to Kyle Miklas. And I would imagine manager Todd Pratt is going to just keep with Beard, as this is in the air to left field off the bat of Miklas. Playable for Hornung, who makes the catch. There's two away. Range Riders trying to save their pitching. One more game between these two teams tomorrow night to wrap up the three-game series. Should say tomorrow afternoon. It's Sunday, so matinee. 1:05 first pitch. First Sunday game of the year. I'm a little rusty. 1:05 First pitch tomorrow afternoon as this is in the air down the right field line off the bat of Bodie Wright. It'll drop in. Ashworth plays it off a hop. A run comes in as Muniz touches home. And Bodie Wright is in with a stand-up double. It's a 20 spot for the Mustangs. Bottom of the eighth inning, 20-4, all over the Range Riders. As that's lined into left center field by Cam Uran. Two more runs will come in. Mills scored. Wright comes in standing up. A two-run single for Cam. His fourth hit of the day. Mustangs, for the second time this game, will send at least 10 men to the plate. 13 players hit in the seventh inning as A.J. Shaver is the 10th man to hit this inning. He started it off in the eighth with a triple to complete his cycle. Now just looking for extra candy as he pokes one in the right field, a base hit. Eight Mustangs hits have come against Logan Beard, who's just trying to play mop-up duty. Started the game at second. Pitch missing for ball one. Bowen takes a strike, 1-1 the count. Runners at first and second. There's two outs in the eighth inning. 22-4, Mustangs lead. Beer tried a different arm slot on that last offering. Almost a side-armed approach. It didn't work. Came short of the plate. So that one's hit right back through the middle. Diving stop by Rover. He'll step on second. And the inning comes to an end. Mustangs having fun tonight, as are the Dealer Park fans. It's 22-4. Mustangs in front as we head to the ninth. This is Mustangs Baseball on HTN and ESPN Billings.
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1: Donovan Raphael leads off the ninth inning for Glacier. Mustangs all over the Range Riders, 22-4. As we begin the ninth, It's an 0-2 count potentially on Rapfield, but we have a challenge. ABS strike zone challenge. Red Pocket Mobile strike zone challenge. And it is strike two. Rapfield, Hornung, and Rover for Glacier in this ninth inning. C.J. Collier trying to finish this game off. It's been all Mustangs tonight. The 1-2. Outside, 2-2. Believe it or not, the Mustangs actually trailed early in this game. Range Riders scored two in the top of the first, making it a 2-0 game as a swing and a miss from Rapfield for out number one. Mustangs got one back in the bottom of the first, then the Range Riders got back to a two-run advantage with a run in the second. Make it a 3-1 Range Rider lead. It's been all Mustangs ever since. Breaking ball strike to Hornung, 0-1. Five runs in the second. Range Riders scored their last run in the top of the third. Pitch missing. Two more Mustang runs in the third inning to make it 8-4 at the time. Then no one scored in the middle third. Fourth, fifth, and sixth innings, no runs for either side. 2-1 the count on Hornung. Mustangs have exploded. Eight runs in the seventh, six more in the eighth. They lead by 18 as a strike in to Hornung makes it 2-2. One out, base is empty. Some highlights today, Adam Kootway with a two-homer performance. Two homers and two doubles. Four-hit night, bouncing ball off the glove of Bodie Wright. He'll pick it up in shallow center field as Hornung is aboard. Tried to backhand the ball. Moving toward the second base bag. See how they score it. The pitch down low. Rather catches the bottom of the zone. 0-1. Tommy Rover started as the designated hitter. Entered the game defensively to play second base when Logan Beard took over on the mound in the eighth inning. A 1-1. Lined foul to the left side, and even though there's netting going all the way down to the foul poles now at Dealer Park, there is still a gateway, and that one found its way through one of those rare openings. Everyone's all right. It reached empty seats down the line as a pitch missing down low. 2-2 the count to Tommy Rover. 0-4 tonight. The Range Riders on the verge of suffering their first loss in the 2026 season. Mustangs two outs away from improving to 4-1. Range Riders will drop to 4-1 as well. Mustangs lead 22-4 in the top of the ninth. We have a full count on Rover. The pitch cracked high and deep to right field. Kootway is back, and that one clears the Dealer Park scoreboard. It actually hit off the lettering at the top of the board. It bounces back onto the field. A towering two-run homer for Tommy Rover. Range Riders get two back. Mustangs still lead by 16 in the ninth. 22-6 the score now. Kyle Ashworth at the dish. Takes a strike, 0-1. So with that home run from Tommy Rover, his first hit of the game, Ashworth is now the only Range Rider that doesn't have a hit in the ball game tonight. On the Mustang side, all nine players got a hit as that's poked to left field, and now all 18 starters in the game have a hit, and he wants a double. He'll get there as the throw from Uran is cut off. Ashworth with a double here in the ninth. All 18 starters in the game have at least one hit tonight. There have been a combined 38 hits in the ball game, 28 runs. And luckily, most of those have come for the Mustangs. 22 runs on 25 hits in the ball game for Billings. 6 runs on 13 hits for Glacier. We knew the Mustangs wanted to come out strong and show that yesterday was just a bit of a fluke. So they suffered their first loss of the season. 17-9 was the final in that one. Foul up and out of play. Left a bad taste in the mouth of the Mustangs. And they wanted to show up well for their fans after dropping that home opener, and they have in a big way. Colliers 1-1. Now low for ball two. Posted attendance tonight. Broke 3,000. 3,128 fans in the stands for tonight's ball game to see this offensive outburst from the Mustangs. This is a bloop into center field, down for a hit. Broken bat single for J.D. McLaughlin. So now the hits keep coming for both sides. Nobody getting loose for the Mustangs in the bullpen, and I guarantee manager Craig Maddox doesn't want to have anyone else come into this game. Pitch missing for ball one to Logan Beard. Second baseman turned catcher. 22-6 Mustangs lead. The 1-0. Line drive into right. That'll drive in a run. Base hit for Beard. And it's 22-7. Dennis Rasmussen comes out, and now the Mustangs will have a reliever start to toss out in the bullpen. Hayden Mullins is getting loose for the Mustangs. One out. Mustangs still with a secure lead in this game. 22-6. Make that 22-7 the score right now after a run came in on the Logan Beard single. 22-7. Beard's at first, McLaughlin at second. Fans here at Dealer Park awaiting a celebration to celebrate the Mustangs' first home win of the year. Double play would end it. One out in the inning. Carson Garner at the dish. Fires home. It's a swing and a miss. Strike one. Collier, the third pitcher working in the ball game tonight. It started with Harry Orth, who made his Mustangs debut on the mound. He was the starting pitcher, went the first four innings. Ends up with a no decision. It's the 0-1. In for strike two. He was followed by a 2 2/3 scoreless innings from Carlos Anziani, who is in line to pick up the victory, which would move him to 2-0. And then C.J. Collier has gone an inning and 2/3 so far, hoping to get two more as a swing and a miss. Out number two. Collier entered the game with the bases loaded in the seventh inning. At the time, it was just a four-run Mustangs advantage, so the tying run was at the plate. First pitch he threw was to Logan Beard, who flied to right to end the threat. Then the Mustangs' eight-run outburst in the bottom of the inning. Six more in the bottom of the eighth inning. Range Riders have scored three in the ninth, but Mustangs still lead 22-7. 0-1 the count on Jake Millen. First and second, two outs. Mustangs one out away. Collier's 0-1. Now one strike and a strike away after a swing and a miss. Fans starting to make some noise. They're ready to celebrate. The 0-2. Down in the dirt for a ball. Mustangs haven't been able to celebrate a win at Dealer Park since September 7th of last year. It's the last game of the 2025 season. On the verge of celebration at Dealer Park tonight. 22-7 the score. Two outs and the 1-2 pitch. Bouncer foul to the first base side. And same two teams tomorrow night. Tomorrow afternoon. 1:05 p.m. first pitch. The 1-2. In the air. Right center field. Shaver over. And makes the catch on the run in the alley. Had a lot of hang time and it held up for A.J. Shaver as the Mustangs win. Celebration coming through the speakers at Dealer Park. 22-7 the final as they celebrate their first win at home in the 2026 campaign. We'll break it all down for you. The Mustangs post-game show is coming up next, so don't go away. The final again, Mustangs 22, Range Riders 7. Post-game show next right here on HTN and ESPN Billings.
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0: Welcome into your Billings Mustangs post-game show. Brandon Januska at Dealer Park. It was all Mustangs tonight. 22-7, the final here in Billings, Montana. The first Mustangs win at home in the 2026 season. A lot to talk about on this one, mostly on the offensive side. But how about we start with the pitching as well. Harry Orth made his debut, and then Carlos Anziani coming in. Orth finished with four innings, four runs, two of them earned, and then Anziani shut the door. 2 2/3 of scoreless ball from the right-hander. He's tonight's winning pitcher. Then C.J. Collier finished it up with the final 2 1/3 in this one. And on the offensive side for both teams, every starter in the lineup had at least one hit in the ball game, and despite the Mustangs' big win, this is a game that Glacier led. They scored first, two runs in the first inning, and then led 3-1 after the top of the second. But in the bottom of the second inning, that's when the Mustangs jumped ahead for good. Five runs coming across, including a pair of home runs, two-run shot by A.J. Shaver. All two-run homers brought to you by Home 2 Suites by Hilton Billings. And a three-run homer off the bat of Adam Cootway to cap off the five-run frame. Mustangs never trailed the rest of the way. Glacier got one in the top of the third to make it a 6-4 ball game. Mustangs then with two in the bottom half. Two-run single Cameron Bowen. And then they just ran away from there after three scoreless innings from both sides, fourth, fifth, and sixth, no runs coming home. The bottom of the seventh inning, an eight spot for the Mustangs after scoring seven in the seventh last night. They did one better here tonight, and it was a big campaign for the Mustangs offensively, ending up with those 22 runs on 25 hits. Adam Cootway with a two-homer, two-double performance in the game. Hit that three-run shot in the second. Added a two-run homer in what was a six-run eighth inning as well. And how about A.J. Shaver? Shaver with a five-hit performance, and he hit for the cycle. A two-run shot in the second, a double in the third, single in the fifth, and then he tripled in the eighth inning. Added another single in that eighth inning as well. A.J. Shaver hits for the first triple since Jack O'Dowd did it a year ago, May 31st, in Idaho Falls for the Mustangs. Congratulations to all of the Mustangs hitters on their offensive outburst tonight. 22 runs on 25 hits, made one error and left eight on base. For the Glacier Range Riders, 7 runs on 15 hits. They committed 5 errors in the ball game and left 15 on base. The winning pitcher tonight is Carlos Anziani. He improves to 2-0 on the young season. Meanwhile, taking the loss in this one is the starter for Glacier, Aiden Elfering. He's 0-1. This was his first appearance on the campaign. No save to be had in this one. 22-7. The Mustangs win it in front of 3,128 fans in a game that took 3 hours and 9 minutes to complete. The Mustangs are 4-1 on the season. Range Riders dropped to 4-1 as well. The rubber game is tomorrow afternoon to determine the series winner. It'll be David Henkins making his Mustang debut, right-hander on the mound for Billings, taking on Jonah Giblin, who's 1-0, did not allow a run in his opening day start against the Great Falls Voyagers. Henkins against Giblin, Mustangs hosting the Range Riders. 1:05 is your first pitch tomorrow. 12:45 Mountain Time is when you can tune in for the Veritiv Mustangs pregame show. The Billings Mustangs pregame show, 20 minutes before first pitch each game, brought to you by Veritiv. Mustangs win big. 22-7 is the final tonight. I'd like to thank everyone who makes this broadcast possible. Special thanks, of course, to our producer Jeremiah Anderson out at ESPN Billings and Horacio Correas and the rest of the staff out at HTN for making both broadcasts possible here tonight. Happy Memorial Day weekend. We'll do it again tomorrow afternoon, 1:05 first pitch. I'm Brandon Januska. Have a great rest of your night. The final score once again, the Billings Mustangs 22 and the Glacier Range Riders 7. 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
3: We did it to ourselves. We did it to ourselves. So we can't be mad now. One game at a time. Let's get Monday and go from there.
4: TD, there is not much harder as a reporter, and I'm sure you've been in these spots and I have too, in these press conferences where you have to talk to, you know, a dejected player who, you know, has fought their hardest to get to this point. I'll just throw it out there. That first reporter, unfortunately, got Popovich'd, and I call it that on purpose because asked the question, like, what's it going to take? And then Donovan Mitchell was just like, I don't know, make more shots. Like, got the – he took that question literally. He's like, yeah, we just need to make more shots. That's it, you know? It's hard, though, to ask these questions to a player that's fought so hard to try to get to this point and now realizes you're probably going to fall short.
5: Yeah, and for sure when you as a reporter as well kind of know, like – in your heart of hearts, there's kind of not anything that can be done, because unless you start to make those free throws, start to protect the ball better, start to really get inside the paint and get your transition game going, this series is what it is, which is probably going to be a sweep. So if it's a sweep, the Knicks get to the NBA Finals, the Knicks win it all. If 11 does what hasn't been done since 73, is he the GOAT? 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
11: The sun is out and is very warm and dry the next couple of days. I'm Ed McIntosh from Q2. Upper 80s, approaching 90 this afternoon and mostly sunny. Winds are light and variable. Overnight temperatures will be mild in the mid-50s. Tomorrow, there's a good chance of breaking into the low 90s. We could set a record on Memorial Day. 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
12: 11 playoff games replacing Jalen Williams. Williams is listed as questionable with soreness in his left hamstring. NHL Game 2 Eastern Conference Final. The Hurricanes and Canadiens go to overtime.
13: Now the Canes pushing it back up again. Here's a chance. It's over! Game over! Carolina wins it in overtime! Nikolaj Ehlers does it again! We're tied at one! Going to Montreal for Game 3!
12: 99.9 The Fan on the call. Ehlers, two goals for the Canes. Josh Anderson also netted two for Montreal. Baseball, the Reds beat St. Louis 7-6 in 11. Game 2 of a doubleheader to earn a split. The Cards took Game 1 8-1. 4 years after considering retirement, Brian Torres made it to the major leagues at age 28, homered for St. Louis Saturday afternoon in his debut. Teoscar Hernandez drove in a career-high 6. Dodgers wilt Milwaukee 11-3.
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0: you're in. I'd never called a game. I'd never been a part of a broadcast like that. And it was with Kesty. And I get to the arena. It was actually Minnesota versus Michigan State college basketball. And I'm like, Kesty, I've never done this. This is ridiculous. I don't know what I'm supposed to do. I hope I'm not terrible. He's like, nah, relax, man. You're going to be great. And he just kind of guided me through the whole show. So I always have, you know, you think about those people who gave you a push in your career and gave you kind of that support when you needed it. For me, you can never say anything wrong about Mark Kestenscher and around me because, man, that dude carried me in my first ever event here at ESPN Radio on a broadcast, and I cannot thank him enough for that, man. That was such a cool moment that he didn't let me fail in something that was way out of my league at the time.
1: Yeah, no, I feel that, and I appreciate what you're saying and how you remember those people. For me, the first radio show that I ever did, full-length radio show that I did for ESPN, was Best Week Ever with Courtney Cronin. Yes. And it was the same situation. I was on there like, I don't know what button to push. I don't know what to say when. And she carried me through it, so I always appreciate her for that.
0: Yeah, no, it's some good people, man, in this business. There's some good people in Oklahoma City. And there are a whole lot of people, though, who don't like the way that they play. Do you think OKC has an appealing style? 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
8: 18, though, right? You know what I'm saying? Maybe
9: we were the same age. We were about the same age.
8: Oh, okay.
9: But I spent many games in Milwaukee from that point booing Al Harrington whenever he would come to Milwaukee because of that moment. Now, I also got kicked out of that concert. I won't say why. Nothing like.
8: I think I want to know why.
9: No, nothing like violent or anything like that. But we got kicked out of the concert. We snuck back in to the concert. And then a fight broke out. Nothing to do with me or my friends. Outkast gets on stage and they're like, hey, y'all, if you don't stop fighting, we're not going to play another song. They played one song. And the fight keeps going. One song, 12 minutes in, Outkast leaves the stage.
8: Wow.
9: So I've only seen a 12-minute Outkast show, one song, and then they left because there was a fight. I'd gotten kicked out, but that wasn't the biggest thing. Al Harrington was not very nice to me, and I spent many years. I don't know that I'm over it. I saw Al Harrington at the McDonald's All-American game a couple weeks ago, and I was like, do I bring it up now, Andre?
8: Beef?
9: Is it too late? Like, what's too long for beef? You know, when do you have to drop a grudge? How many years do you get?
8: I mean, it depends on the level of the beef. Like, I don't know if that would have fit Biggie Smalls' definition of what beef is. You
9: yes,
8: know?
9: Yeah. I don't know if it's that version. But how long can you? I think you get a good 5 years to hold on to a grudge against someone that's done you wrong. I think you get a 5 year, and then after that, you kind of got to start letting it go.
10: Right. Yeah. Hey, Rachel just made a valid point, and I agree. I think it depends on the grudge. I say a good 10 years, a decade. A decade.
9: Yeah. Yeah. I mean, 10 years is that's a long.
10: Hey, man. If somebody
9: if someone's done you really, really wrong, I mean, that can be a lifetime. But I mean, if you've just, someone's crossed you. And things didn't go up. Like me and Al Harrington, he doesn't know we had a beef.
8: I was going to say.
9: But we did.
8: So, like, I feel like in this scenario, especially because you ended up in the sports world, I don't know if there's a time limit, but it feels like if y'all were ever in a conversation, that you could bring it up. Be like, man, you know how you did me the first time. And it don't have to be anger. Y'all can maybe even laugh about it.
9: Nah, I'm not ready to laugh about it, though. I mean, that's the problem. It's like, I'm not ready to laugh about it. And I saw him at the McDonald's All-American game. I still wasn't ready to laugh about it. Because my point was, and he probably doesn't even remember. Of course he doesn't remember. I only know you in that moment because I'm a sports nut.
8: Right.
9: And because my buddy and I are the dudes reading magazines and watching Inside stuff. And so we know you. The world doesn't know you.
8: Mm-hmm.
9: And I address you I accidentally bump into you and you're wearing a black leather jacket, I remember, and you say, don't touch me, in a very, very rude way. Pulled his hand away from me as I tried to like shake his hand. That was a good 20 years for me.
8: Yeah.
9: And I think it's very justified.
11: I mean, you just said, as you probably hear Cam laughing in the background, just said you feel like a grudge is good for like 5 years. So you're saying this is 20 plus.
10: Is this
11: above a grudge? Like you said five.
9: I did say 20. Five.
10: This isn't a grudge anymore, dog. Right?
9: I did say five. This has been 20 plus years. And I would boo him deliberately when he came to town and I went to bus games. So how about this? You get one 25-year grudge in your life. You got to pick the person.
11: All right, so you're going to let this go. I'm going to write this down. In 4 years, because this is year 21, you're going to let this go.
9: I'm not there yet. But you get to pick one person to have a 25-year grudge with, Andre. I think you get one every other grudge 5 years or less. Is that fair?
10: No, I actually like that. I like that. That's a new rule we're going to set.
9: One 25-year grudge.
11: It's going to change. It's going to be 30 years and 5 years when you're not ready to give this one up.
9: No, you get one 25-year grudge. Every other grudge, 5 years or less. Would you support that, Andre?
8: But what if somebody like wrongs you more after that? Like, can you exchange them? Can you say, okay, this is no longer my 25-year-old grudge. Now this one is.
9: Yeah, you got to drop the 25-year grudge. You don't get two 25-year grudges. You got to drop that grudge because it's past the statute of limitations or whatever it is. And you got to replace that grudge with the 25, you got to say, I got a new 25-year grudge.
8: Okay, so you can have more than one 25-year grudge in your life. It just can't be at the same time.
9: Oh, yeah, you can exchange them like clothes at the store. You can do whatever you want. But you only get one at a time.
8: Okay.
9: So, you know, for me, I've been consistent. Al Harrington has been on that list for me. Every other grudge, you know, you get older, Andre. You're like, how mad do I want to be at this person?
8: Yeah.
9: You know, how upset do I? It's not worth it. Like, we got this whole generation, Andre, of people talking about haters.
8: Mm-hmm.
9: Do you really have that many? Is there really a chorus of people hating on you and trying to stop you? Or are you just imagining that? I'm not in that. But you do get one person who, and you got to decide within 6 months. You get a 6-month window to decide if that person is going to be a 25-year grudge candidate.
8: So you have to state it. You have to state it right away.
9: It has to be formal.
8: That this isn't going to be a short-term thing.
9: If your friends don't know about it, if your loved ones don't know about it.
8: 25 years.
9: Yeah, if your loved ones and friends don't know about it, it's not valid. It has to be formalized.
8: Okay.
9: This is your 25-year grudge. You've thought about it. But you got to make sure it's the right person. For me, it was Al Harrington who, again, pulled his hand away, said, don't touch me at an Outkast concert when I was just a fan, just trying to be a fan. And shout out to Jalen Rose, who was great in the moment, but Al Harrington was still there for me.
8: You know, Jalen was the vet. You know, he'd been there before. You know, Al Harrington, I mean, you know, he's 18. He just got in here. Maybe he didn't know how to act yet. You know what I'm saying? That's what I'm saying. Y'all in your 40, you know, your old era now, maybe y'all could hash this out. You can let him know that he's been in the beef for 25 years. And maybe, you know, this could have a positive outcome.
9: Yeah, I want to be clear. Al Harrington has to take the first step, though.
8: Like, but he don't know about it. How well, take the first he step should, he don't know though, about it.
9: He should know about it. He's got to make the call. I'm not.
10: Let's get
9: I'm
10: Al not, Harrington.
9: I'm
10: the
9: not
10: show.
9: Coming to the table to solve a 25-year-old. You call me.
11: I'm going
9: to
11: find his people. We're going to settle this on the air.
9: If we've had beef for a long time, I'm not coming to the table to try to like. You call me.
8: We might be too strong of a word here.
9: I'm just saying.
8: You've had beef for 25.
9: I'm just saying. In general, in life, in general. If we have a long time grudge, Andre, you've got to call me. I'm not calling you. You got to call me and invite me to let's talk. I'm not not willingly stopping a grudge. That's not my responsibility.
8: If you're the only one that knows it exists, it might be your responsibility.
9: I'll continue this with my therapist later this week. He is Andre Stellens, Amir Metcalf. Coming up next, is Jalen Brunson potentially the greatest Knick ever? We're going to tell you here on Matt and Myron.
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0: playing, you know, Providence. Like, both teams that are just bottom of the barrel big, and the Garden is like three quarters full.
1: Yeah.
0: Like, why are you people here for this game? This means nothing in the grand scheme. People in New York, they love basketball like nothing else.
1: Yeah.
0: So then when the Knicks, again, that transfers over to the Knicks, which is what leads to the craziness of what's presumably going to happen tomorrow. And by the way, I cannot imagine what would happen if the Knicks lose that game and then clinch game five inside the Garden. That could be, you don't
2: it's
0: talk
2: gonna
0: about
2: be a party. It's going to be a party no matter what. They already had to cancel the watch parties because it was too crazy.
0: Think about how crazy that is. Sorry, we can't. You guys are gathering too. No, we can't have too many of you in one place. We've got to get rid of these watch
2: parties. This is the city that has New Year's Eve. New Year's Rockin' Eve. And they said we can't have people watching these games outside of Madison Square Garden. That's what we're talking about here.
0: That's a great point. That is a very good point. The other side of this, not as fun, not as sunny for the Cleveland Cavaliers. Are they in need of a Kings rescue? We dive into that. It's coming up next right here on Game Day, ESPN Radio and the ESPN app.
3: 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Or will the Cavs survive a must-win to force a Game 5? 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

0: And for your safety, please be advised that you and the spectator assume all risks incidental to the game of baseball, including but not limited to...
1: From Dealer Park in Billings, Montana, it's your Billings Mustangs pregame show, brought to you by Veritiv. Good afternoon, everyone. I'm Brandon Januska, the voice of your Billings Mustangs, who are looking to make it back-to-back series wins to kick off the 2026 season. It was a big win yesterday over the Glacier Range Riders, 22-7 the final. We'll break that down in just a moment, but it's the rubber match between the Glacier Range Riders and the Billings Mustangs, both teams 4-1 on the young 2026 season. That's one game behind the Modesto Roadsters, the only unbeaten team in the Pioneer League so far, but it's the first Sunday game in the Pioneer League this season here at Dealer Park, Friends and Family Day. We expect a good crowd on hand for this first Sunday and first day game of the 2026 campaign. Again, I'm Brandon Januska. I'll be on the call with you tonight. Thanks for tuning in to this Veritiv Mustangs pregame show. We'll break down the matchup for you when we come back. It's the Glacier Range Riders taking on the Billings Mustangs. Rubber match right here on your home of Mustangs baseball, HTN and ESPN Billings.
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1: Welcome back into your Veritiv Mustangs pregame show. Brandon Januska getting you set for this afternoon matchup from Dealer Park, the Glacier Range Riders taking on your Billings Mustangs. It's a pair of 4-1 teams going head-to-head here tonight, game three of this three-game series. Take a look back at last night's contest, a 22-7 rout. Mustangs over these Glacier Range Riders. The Mustangs with 22 runs on 25 hits. As a matter of fact, all 18 players, all 18 starters on either side had at least one hit in the ball game last night. Hits aplenty throughout. Glacier on their side had 7 runs on 15 hits in the ball game. A total of 40 knocks in the game in total. And A.J. Shaver led the way for either side. 5-hit performance as he hit for the cycle last night. He is the first Mustang since Jack O'Dowd did it last year on May 31st in Idaho Falls. Shaver with the cycle last night, and it's the first one we could find on record that took place here at Dealer Park. So congratulations to A.J. Shaver on his historic performance, hitting for the cycle, part of a 5-hit outing in last night's game. He wasn't the only big offensive contributor, though. Adam Cootway had another 4 extra base hits. He leads the Pioneer League in that category with 8 extra base knocks. He had 2 doubles and 2 home runs in yesterday's contest. It's the first multi-homer game in Cootway's young professional career. So congratulations as well to Adam Cootway on his first multi-homer performance that happened here last night at Dealer Park. And it was a lot of offense, but don't count out the pitching from yesterday's game as well, particularly Carlos Anziani, who came in and he really shut down this Glacier offense. Both offenses, as a matter of fact, scored in each of the first 3 innings. And then innings 4 through 6, Anziani and Collier shut them down. Harry Orth actually pitched the 4th inning. And then Anziani, 2 scoreless in the 5th and 6th innings. Collier came in and had a couple of scoreless out innings as well before a couple runs came in the 9th, but overall the pitching for the Mustangs looked great yesterday, especially after giving up those 17 runs and a lot of walks in Friday night's home opener. So a great bounce back for performance for the Mustangs in last night's contest, and they'll look to make it 2 in a row and back-to-back series wins with a victory here tonight. It'll be Jonah Giblin on the mound for the Range Riders taking on David Hankins, and we'll break down the matchup, the pitching matchup, and give you the starting lineups when we come back right here on your Veritiv Mustangs post-game show on HTN and ESPN Billings.
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1: Pre-game show brought to you by Veritiv. Brandon Januska from Dealer Park getting you ready for this afternoon outing between the Glacier Range Riders and your Billings Mustangs. Series even at 1 game apiece. Who will take it? We'll find out in a few hours here after the action at Dealer Park, and it's a beautiful day for baseball. Some might say a little hot, but I think it's a great day to be out and about. Beautiful Memorial Day weekend that we've been having so far. And here at Dealer Park, 82 degrees as we speak right now. The wind blowing across from left to right. Should be a good day to hit for these two high-powered offenses, at least through the first 5 games of the season. Mustangs, after their big outburst yesterday, now lead in most offensive categories. All 3 slash lines, batting average, on-base percentage, and slugging. They are first in the league in all 3 and have taken over the top spot for runs per game, averaging 13 in the first 5 games of the year. Meanwhile, the Range Riders, they're second in most of those categories, second in batting average and on-base, and they're fourth in slugging while averaging 11.8 runs per game through their first 5. That's the second most runs per game in the Pioneer League so far. And the two pitchers who will be looking to shut down these high-powered offenses for the Range Riders, it's right-handed starter Jonah Giblin. He's coming off a great outing in the Range Riders opener at Great Falls on Tuesday. He went 5 2/3 scoreless, or I should say he went 5 2/3 innings without allowing an earned run. Two runs did come across, both unearned. He's picked up the win 1-0 with a 0 ERA through his first start on the year. Mustangs are throwing out right-hander David Hankins. He'll be making his Mustang and Pioneer League debut. He just finished his collegiate career, actually, earlier this spring at LSU Shreveport with the Pilots. He was 7-1 with a 3.14 ERA at the NIA level this year. 55 strikeouts in 66 innings. That was across 14 games and 11 starts. So a couple of righties are tasked with slowing down these hot offenses. Jonah Giblin for the Range Riders and David Hankins for your Billings Mustangs. Let's take a look at the starting lineups and how they'll be positioned behind those two starters. First for the visiting Glacier Range Riders and second-year manager Todd Pratt. Here's the starting lineup for them leading things off. In center field is J.D. McLaughlin. Batting second, second baseman Logan Beard. In the three-hole, the designated hitter Carson Garner. The cleanup man for the Range Riders this afternoon is switch-hitting first baseman Jacob Millen. Batting fifth is Jacob Steele. In the sixth spot, left fielder Carson Hornung. Batting seventh for Glacier is switch-hitting third baseman Tommy Rover. In the eighth spot, seeing him for the first time this series, the catcher Julian Sauger. And rounding out the nine for Glacier, left-handed hitting right fielder Drew Collins. All of that in back of their right-handed starter Jonah Giblin, who again is 1-0 with a 0 ERA. And on the other side for your Billings Mustangs and third-year manager Craig Maddox, here's the lineup that he'll be putting out for tonight's matchup defensively behind David Hankins. It'll be Mills over at first, Wright at second. Cameron Bowen is the shortstop tonight. C.J. Valdez is playing third. Charlie Muniz behind the plate. And in the outfield from left to right, Cam Uran, A.J. Shaver, and Adam Cootway. So Shaver and Cootway again were the big powerhouses in yesterday's game for the Mustangs. And really, you could count Uran in that as well. Uran had a big four-hit performance, 4-for-6 while driving in 3. So the outfielders in last night's game really powered this high-scoring Mustangs offense on their way to those 22 runs in a 22-7 victory. Mustangs looking to have their hottest start in their independent era. They're already off to their hottest start in their Indy era at 4-1, trying to make it 5-1 with a victory here this afternoon. It's a bright, sunny day. There are some cotton ball-like sky clouds up in the sky. Beyond the rim rocks, a beautiful scene here from Dealer Park as we get two of the top teams in the Pioneer League going head-to-head. Range Riders and Mustangs from Billings, Montana, as these two teams will wrap up this three-game series. Coming up after, Glacier will head home for the first time this year, a six-game series against the Great Falls Voyagers. They'll play host, and that'll be the start of a 12-game homestand for the Range Riders. As a matter of fact, the next time they hit the road, they'll be coming right back here to Billings on June 9th. Mustangs stay at home for the next six, starting on Tuesday, six-game series against the Idaho Falls Chuckers. The umpires have made their way out onto the field. Here they are for you. Cole Pryor is calling balls and strikes behind home plate. The crew chief, Michael Goebel, is over at first. And Zach Dart is the third base official for this afternoon series finale between these two squads, Mustangs and Range Riders. Again, who can slow down these two hot offenses, as it's been tough sledding for a lot of pitching staffs, especially the two teams that have had to take on these two squads in the early going. I did mention the pitching of Carlos Anziani in yesterday's game. A fun little note on the Mustangs. They're 4-1. All four of their winning decisions this year have gone to relievers to start the season. Part of that because the Mustangs' comeback efforts in some of their games yesterday, believe it or not, despite the big victory, was another comeback effort. The Mustangs trailed 2-0 after the first inning, and they were down 3-1 after the top of the second before they were able to come back and ultimately win that game 22-7. But all four winning decisions for the Mustangs have gone to relievers. Hayden Mullins has two of them, and Carlos Anziani with two wins as well, both out of the bullpen and both picking up a win in each of their decisions so far this year, both 2-0. Those are the most wins for any pitcher in Pioneer League Baseball so far. And speaking of Hayden Mullins and his 2-0 start, the youngest member on the Billings Mustangs is celebrating a birthday today. Happy birthday, Hayden Mullins. He turns 22 years of age here today. So happy birthday, and hoping we can celebrate that birthday with a big Mustangs win right here at Dealer Park as we're setting the scene for this rubber match. Jonah Giblin against David Hankins. Range Riders and Mustangs, 2-4-1 teams, each trying to get to their fifth win on the year. So we take a look at some of the scores going on right now. A couple of early games that started before this one kicks off. The out-of-town scoreboard brought to you by Pepsi. Out in Great Falls, it's the bottom of the fifth inning. The Idaho Falls Chuckers looking for their first win. They lead 8-2 over Great Falls. Again, that game in the bottom of the fifth. And out of Modesto, California, the Roadsters looking to remain perfect. They're 5-0, taking on the Red Pocket Mobiles, have a 4-2 lead. That game in the top of the fourth. As this one here from Billings, Montana, the 4-1 Glacier Range Riders and the 4-1 Billings Mustangs. Your Mustangs taking the field as we speak. We'll step aside for the national anthem. First pitch is coming your way next. Mustangs and Range Riders from Dealer Park here on HTN and ESPN Billings.
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1: It's time for Billings Mustangs Baseball. Good afternoon, I'm Brandon Januska from Dealer Park in Billings, Montana, as your Billings Mustangs are ready to host the Glacier Range Riders, game three of this three-game series. It's the rubber match. Who will take the three-game set? We'll find out in a couple of hours here from Billings. David Hankins making his Mustang debut out there on the hill. in the white jerseys, your home Mustangs wearing their white on whites. White tops, white pants, black numbers, and black lettering with the word Mustangs across the chest. Red ball cap with a black bill. And the double horseshoe M logo. Two horseshoes making the letter M on the ball cap to complete the ensemble. David Hankins, the right-hander, 24 years of age, 6'4", 185 pounds from Katy, Texas, will look to try and shut down this high-powered Glacier Range Rider offense, who has been off to a hot start, of course, with a 4-1 record to begin the campaign. They suffered their first loss of the year last night against these Billings Mustangs, who returned the favor after Glacier handed Billings their first loss in the home opener on Friday night. Hankins, who pitched collegiately three seasons with LSU Shreveport, he also spent last summer playing in Canada, the Western Canadian League, with the Regina Red Sox, where he had great success, 3-2 with a 3.32 ERA. That was in 9 games, 1 start, struck out 16 in 21 and 2/3 innings. He's now looking to bring that success here to the Pioneer League in Billings, Montana. So we're about ready to get this one underway. Center fielder J.D. McLaughlin making his way to the dish. First day game of the Pioneer League season. First one here at Dealer Park. As the sun currently behind the clouds, wind blowing across from left to right, and here we go. First pitch home is fouled off to the right for strike one. 1:07. The time first pitch came in. 82 degrees right now at first pitch as a bouncing ball over to third, gloved by Valdez. He throws across the diamond. There's one away in the top of the first inning. That'll bring Logan Beard to the plate. As now the sun does creep out from behind the clouds, brightening the playing surface. Beard takes low and away for a ball. The game got so out of hand last night, Mustangs scoring 14 runs in their final two innings at the plate in the seventh and eighth innings respectively, that Logan Beard came in to pitch. Pitch down low, 2-0. He pitched the entire eighth inning. Mustangs had scored 16 runs already at that point. They added 6 more against the typical second baseman who pops one high in the air toward his position. Waiting for it to come down is Bodie Wright. Backpedals a couple of steps and makes the grab on the outfield grass for out number 2. And it brings up the designated hitter, Carson Garner. Garner had a hit in 3 trips to the plate and 3 at-bats to the at the plate yesterday. Also walked twice and had a sac fly to drive in a run. Takes ball one inside. Right-handed hitter, right-handed pitcher. Hankins delivers a strike. 1-1. Before LSU Shreveport, spent some time at New Mexico Junior College, 13 appearances back in 2023 for Hankins. He misses outside 2-1. For that, he redshirted as a freshman, Texas A&M Corpus Christi, but he did not appear in a game that year as a redshirt freshman. 2-1. Foul tipped into the glove of Muniz. It's 2-2. Hankins gives the nod to his catcher. Now the pitch. Swing! And a missed strike 3. Great start to his Mustangs career. David Hankins sets down the Range Riders in order. After half an inning of play, it's the Range Riders nothing and the Mustangs coming up when we come back on your home of Mustangs Baseball, HTN and ESPN Billings.
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1: Their park, Range Riders did not score in their half. Now the Mustangs looking to take the early lead. Mustangs scored first in each of the three games out in Idaho Falls while sweeping that series over the Chuckers on the road. The Range Riders have scored first in the two games here at Dealer Park in this series. Mustangs will hope to change that in the first inning. The first pitch from Jonah Giblin is down low for ball one to Cameron Bowen. Second start of the year for Giblin. He's 1-0, has not allowed an earned run. Started on opening day for the Range Riders as a bouncer over to short. Backing up on it is Steele. He has it, throws to first. And just in time to get Cameron Bowen. Bowen runs well. And once Steele had to back up to field that ball on another hop, it made it much closer than it originally could have been. Range Riders get the out, one out for the two-hitter, Michael Soper. Giblin on Tuesday against the

0: a walk in yesterday's contest. 2 for 5 officially is the 3-0. Up high, ball 4. Runner at first, and it brings up arguably the hottest hitter in the league through the first 5 games in Adam Cootway, who seemingly can do no wrong at the plate. First professional multi-homer game last night, 2 bombs in the contest. He drove in 7 as he swings and misses for strike 1. 2 homers. He also added 2 doubles in last night's game as well. Hitting .364. Scratch that, hitting .476. Looked at the wrong line. .476 on the young season. Pitch low, 1-1. Eight extra base hits in the first 5 games. That's the most in the Pioneer League. Foul off to the right, 1-2. Next closest has 5. Get away with 3 more extra base knocks than the next closest man. 4 of those came in last night's game. The 1-2. Swing and a miss. Giblin beats him this time. 2 outs. Soper remains at first for the cleanup man, catcher Charlie Muniz. Muniz swings at the first pitch. Base hit through the left side of the infield. McLaughlin, the center fielder, will toss it back in. First hit of the game for either side. And there's 2 on with 2 away for Patrick Mills. Mills with 3 long balls on the year. That's tied with Cootway for the team lead. Swings and misses for strike 1. All 3 of those came in Idaho Falls for the slugging first baseman. A 1 fouled straight back. Two strikes on Mills. Runners at first and second with 2 away. And the pitch. Down low. 1-2. Mills, the longest tenured player on the Mustangs roster this year. This is his 3rd season in Billings. A 1-2. Way high, and Sager had to extend to keep that from the backstop and keep the runners where they are. Soper's at second. Muniz at first with 2 outs in the bottom of the first inning. We're scoreless here from Dealer Park. 2-2. Swing and a miss. Pitch was in the dirt, so Sager will throw down to first in time. And that will end the inning. Neither team can bring a run across in their halves of the first. We're off to inning number 2. It's the Range Riders nothing and the Mustangs nothing. This is Mustangs Baseball on HTN and ESPN Billings.
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5: 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Top of the second inning, scoreless game, Mustangs and Range Riders from Dealer Park. Jake Millen, the switch-hitting first baseman, swings at the first pitch and hits it through the right side on the ground for a base knock. Well, the leadoff man's aboard for Glacier. Mustangs left two on in their half of the first after David Hankins went 1-2-3, setting down the top three men in this Range Rider order. Here's Jacob Steele taking low for ball one. Steele in 391. He's played in all five games, this being the sixth for the Range Riders. 1-0 in tight. Ball two. Tied for the team lead with two home runs and leading the entire Pioneer League with 12 runs batted in. 2-0 is in for a strike. 2-1. His two home runs have come in the past two games. One on Friday, and another last night against Mustangs pitching. They'll try to keep him in the yard this afternoon. So it's hit on the ground to short. Bowen over to right for one. On to first. Well, that's a way to keep it in the ballpark. How about a twin killer? Bases empty. Two outs after the 6-4-3 double play. Base is clear for Carson Hornung. Hankins gives a nod to his catcher Muniz, sets up chest high, the pitch home. Breaking ball outside. Now 1-0, that's in for a strike. Started off with two off-speed pitches. Wind blowing across from left to right. It's a 2-1 count on the left-handed hitting left fielder. Making his fourth start of the season with Glacier, a 308 batting average. Couple of doubles in his four hits, but he's got a hitter's count here. 3-1. Two outs, bases empty. The pitch. On the ground, bouncing ball, gloved by Mills. He stumbles, but underhands to Hankins, who makes the catch to end the inning. It was right down the line. Nice job by Mills to glove it and get it over to the pitcher Hankins. As the Range Riders don't score, we move to the bottom of two. We're still scoreless from Dealer Park here on HTN and ESPN Billings.
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5: Leads things off for the Mustangs to begin the home half of the second inning. No score, each team with a hit thus far. Valdez, Wright, and Uran coming up in the Billings order against Jonah Giblin. Stranded a couple of runners on base in the first. First pitch, pop-up, right side foul territory. Sauger giving chase, and up against the netting, it's a dead ball.
10: Good hustle, catch.
5: The catcher, Sauger, right up against the netting in front of the Glacier dugout. As soon as the ball hit the net, it was a dead ball. It rolled down toward him after that point. It's a harmless strike one on Valdez. Giblin fires in, strike number 2. Valdez in 200 on the young season. He's driven in 1. As he hits that one sharply to the third base side. Remains 0-2. Two hits so far on the season. They're both singles. As he takes up high. 1-2. The former King County Cougar of the American Association. 1-2. Up high, 2-2. And I saw an unfortunate storyline regarding those King County Cougars earlier today. Get to that after this 2-2 offering from Giblin. Up high, ball 3. They're playing in Canada. I believe it was Winnipeg, and someone set their bus on fire. The team bus of the King County Cougars was set on fire by a 15-year-old out there in Canada. Totally destroyed the bus. It's the payoff pitch. Fouled off to the right and out of play. Remains a full count on Valdez. Just saw that, I believe it was last night, that I saw the headline regarding those King County Cougars who have won back-to-back American Association titles. Foul up and out of play. Remains a full count. All that to say, find a different hobby. Don't be setting minor league teams' buses or major league team buses on fire. 3-2. Ball 4. Touch outside. We do have a challenge, though. It was instituted by Jonah Giblin on the mound. And it's overturned to strike 3. Our first Red Pocket Mobile strike zone challenge of the ball game. And now, manager Craig Maddox is upset with the call, trying to say that maybe the challenge wasn't asked for in time. The Pioneer League's going by the same rules as Major League Baseball. The unofficial is about 2 seconds, 2 to 3 seconds after the pitch comes in is when you have to instigate the challenge. Cole Pryor's the man who made the call behind home plate. Michael Goebel, the crew chief, and Zach Dart all huddled together right now discussing the situation. It was called ball four. So CJ Valdez is currently standing on first base right next to Mustangs first base coach Brian Greissman. Then Cole Pryor turned around and asked for a challenge. And it will be an ABS challenge. Red Pocket Mobile strike zone challenge. Valdez is out. That is called strike three. After the appeal, each team gets two challenges at the start of the game. If you get one wrong, you lose it. In this instance, it was a successful challenge for Glacier. They still have two remaining. Brings up Bodie Wright, who takes low and away for ball one. Talking about these Red Pocket Mobile strike zone challenges, in Yuba Sutter here in the Pioneer League, it's the 1-0. Is lined for a base hit down the right field line. Bodie Wright on his horse, headed for second as Collins throws it in. Now Bodie wants three. The relay throw is not in time. It's a one-out triple for Bodie Wright. His second three-bagger of the year. And there's a one-out runner 90 feet away from the game's first run. We're scoreless in the bottom of two. A relay throw, no chance, not even close. Not with Bodie Wright's speed. As Cam Uran steps up, RBI opportunity. Fouls off the first pitch to the left. But back to Yuba Sutter and ABS challenges. They don't need challenges when they're playing at home. The Freebirds this year are going entirely automated with their strike zone this season. It's the 0-1 is tapped foul to the right, 0-2 on the left fielder. So what that means is every single pitch is then displayed up on the video board in Yuba Sutter with whether it was a ball or a strike. Uran fights off a pitch. Fouling it straight back. Still two strikes on the left fielder. There are still umpires, of course, for any time that there's a play at a base or at the plate. So the home plate umpire is still there as the ball gets away from Sauger. Bodie Wright started down the third baseline, but not far enough for him to fully commit to the plate. He remains at third. 1-2 on Cam Uran. It's the first professional league, and first professional team to go fully automated balls and strikes. The Yuba Sutter Freebirds doing it this year. 1-2, fouled off again. So every pitch coming in, you don't need a challenge. The video board will show you whether it was in the zone or not. The 1-2 from Giblin. Up high to even the count. Uran had his first four-hit performance last night. All singles, 4-for-6 with 3 runs batted in. In last night's big win for the Mustangs. Has a full count here. Runner at third with only one out. Giblin set, and the payoff. In the air left side, that'll get over the netting and reach the seats. The battle continues. Ninth pitch coming in this AB. Duran has driven in 6 already in the first 5 games of the year is the 3-2. Up high, ball 4. He'll keep the line moving with One away puts runners at the corners for yesterday's big hero, A.J. Shaver. Shaver hitting for the cycle in yesterday's contest, had 5 hits in total. That was the most for any hitter in yesterday's game. He homered in the second, trip doubled in the third, and a single in the fifth, reached on an error in the seventh as he shows bunt, takes in the dirt for ball one. Triple in the eighth off Logan Beard, the position player, and then another single in that eighth inning as well. 5 hits, single, 2 singles, a double, a triple, and a home run. Shaver hitting for the first cycle of any Mustang since Jack O'Dowd, May 31st last year in Idaho Falls. A bunt down the first baseline, but foul. 1-1 on A.J. Shaver, hitting out of the nine hole as he has every game so far this year. He was batting in the low 200s entering yesterday's game. Those 5 hits brings his batting average to 409. The 1-1 hit back through the middle. Backhanded stop by Beard. Over to second for one. On to first. It's a double play. Shaver thought he beat it out, but it is an inning-ending 4-6-3 double play. The run does not count. We're still scoreless as we head to the third. This is Mustangs Baseball on HTN and ESPN Billings.

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3: 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Tommy Rover, the switch-hitting third baseman, bats left-handed against the right-handed Hankins. One strike on him. Now the 0-1 pitch. Soft tapper back to the mound. Scooped up by Hankins. He jogs halfway and underhands to Mills for the out at first. One to three on the putout. One away for Julian Sauger. Hankins needed just 10 pitches in each of the first two innings. He's been efficient so far. Has faced the minimum. Gave up a leadoff single to Millen in the second. But a double play wiped that out as Sauger takes a strike. Sauger playing in his first game of the series. And first game of the season. First at bat for Glacier this year. Takes outside 1-1. The backup catcher who attended Shorter University. 1-2. Shorter University, located in Georgia. Sauger's from the neighboring Alabama. Has a full count here in his first AB. Three balls, two strikes, one out, bases empty. We're scoreless in the top of three. Wind continues to blow steadily across from left to right as the pitch inside, ball four. First walk issued by Hankins. It comes with one out in the third inning and brings up the nine-hitter, Drew Collins. Left-handed hitting Collins. Two hits. Make that one hit in four at-bats this year. Limited action. Fouled it off for strike one. Sauger takes his lead off first, held by Mills. His pitch outside, one ball, one strike. And the 1-1, showing bunt, pulled back, taken high. Two balls and a strike on Collins, top of the order. On deck with J.D. McLaughlin. Mustangs, four wins in five games to start the year as a pitch outside makes it 3-1. David Hankins knows a lot about winning. LSU Shreveport did a lot of it in his time there, including 2025. Setting the NAIA record as the pitch in for a strike. It's 3-2. NAIA record 59-0 season in 2025. Perfect campaign as LSU Shreveport went on their way to the NAIA national title. That's just downstairs for ball four. It's back-to-back walks from the right-hander. The 8 and 9 hitters in the range rider order. Now back to the top for J.D. McLaughlin. Grounded out to third, his first time up. As he takes up and in for ball one. No score, we're in the third. Bright sunny day here at Dealer Park as a swing and a miss makes it 1-1. Mustangs have already turned one double play in this game. The bouncer over to the left side, foul, makes it 1-2. Another one here would end the inning. Hankins ahead, 1-2. The pitch. Swing and a miss, strike three. He'll take the punch out for out number two. Second strikeout of the day for David Hankins, and it brings up Logan Beard. Beard popped out to his position of second base his first time up. Bodie Wright made the catch a couple of feet into the outfield grass. Here he's greeted with a pitch above the zone. Swung on and missed, however, for strike one. First and second, two away. We're scoreless, top of three. The 0-1. Up high, 1-1. Do have an appeal to first. No swing, says Michael Goble. So it remains a ball and a strike. Hankins ready. Quick look back at second. And now the pitch home. Fouled straight back into the screen. No netting. It might have come right into the press box. Ball and two strikes on Logan Beard. Entered play today hitting 360 through the first five games. As Hankins steps off, looks back the runner Sauger to second base. Sauger's at second, Collins at first, both drew a walk to get on base as the 1-2 breaking ball inside. Curve never quite came back. Now a 2-2. Down low, went off speed once again. So it's another full count. Third straight batter to have a full count. The first two each drew the free pass. The payoff. Bouncer back toward the middle. That'll get through for a base hit and drive in the game's first run. Sauger comes in to score. Stopping at third is Drew Collins. And the disadvantage, full count with two outs. The runners got to run with the pitch, had a head start. Sauger scores easily from second. It's 1-0 Glacier in the top of the third. RBI single for Logan Beard will bring up Carson Garner. Pitch inside, ball one. Walks were very costly for the Mustangs in Friday night's home opener. 2-0 the count on Gardner, who struck out swinging his first time up. Swing and a miss, 2-1. Runners at the corners, top of three. Mustangs have threatened in both innings against Jonah Giblin on the other side. Have stranded two runners in each of the first two frames. But it's Glacier who strikes first, 2-1. He is in for strike two. But this Mustang squad has shown that really no deficit can't be overcome. Of course, 1-0 is nothing for this squad, as it's called strike three on the breaker at the knees. Range Riders do bring a run across. They strike first after 2.5. It's the Range Riders 1 and the Mustangs 0. This is Mustangs Baseball on HTN and ESPN Billings.
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3: We're up for the Mustangs, who trail 1-0, bottom of the third inning, 1-2-3. It's Bowen Soper Cootway against Jonah Giblin. Walks proved costly for David Hankins in the top of this third inning. Back-to-back one-out free passes, and that set up an opportunity, Logan Beard, RBI single, to drive in the game's first run. Now the Mustangs will look to rally back, as the 1-0 is a called strike on the inner portion, 1-1 to Bowen, who grounded out to short his first time up. 1-1 taken low and away. Bowen had three hits in yesterday's game, also drove in three runs. One homer on the season, that came in Idaho Falls. The 2-1 is a chopper over toward third, foul. As Rover gloved it, but on the wrong side of the third base bag. 2-2. Bowen hitting 273 through the first five games. Swings and misses here. Chase the breaking ball. There's out number one. Four punch outs for Giblin so far this afternoon. Brings up Michael Soper. Drew a walk in the first. Hit his first home run on Friday night, first professional long ball in Michael Soper's young career. Played collegiately at Westmont College at the D2 level. 1-0, misses low for ball two. Batting 400 on the year. He's 5-for-11 in this series. That's a 455 average with the one home run, two knocked in. 2-0, called strike. Yesterday had a pair of hits. He has two three-hit games already this year as well. And has a hitter's count here. Three balls and a strike. Wind not blowing quite as hard, but still a breeze across from left to right. Slightly out. Could benefit the left-handed hitter. 3-1. Outside, ball four. Second time Soper has walked tonight. And it gives Adam Kootway a chance with a man on. Runner at first, one out. Kootway struck out against Giblin in the first. Let's go, Coot. Pitch in for a strike. Entered play today, hitting 476 on the season, but he's only getting hotter. 5-for-8 in this series. That's a 625 batting average entering play today. He took inside a ball and a strike on the right-handed right fielder. The 1-1. Line to center field. That's down for a knock. Adam Kootway has at least one hit in all six games the Mustangs have played this year. And the Mustangs looking to get that run back, trailing 1-0. We're in the bottom of the third. Runners at first and second with one out for Charlie Muniz. Singled his first time up. First pitch bounces in. 60 feet, 6 inches from the mound to the plate. That one went probably about 58 feet. Blocked with the chest protector of Sauger to keep the runners where they are. 1-0 the count on the catcher Muniz. Who takes a strike. Strike called. On the outer portion. One. Soft tapper back to the mound. Giblin has it, takes his time, and throws to first. The runners advance to second and third. It's a productive out, but there are two away now, and it's up to Patrick Mills. Let's go, Mills. Mills struck out to end the first inning. RBI opportunity. Second and third, two outs. Mustangs trail by a run. Mills, a big cut and a miss. Strike one. Six runs batted in this year. Three long balls on the season as the 0-1. Popped up and back out of play behind the net. The 0-2. Swing and a miss, strike three. Giblin has punched out Mills twice. Mustangs don't score. They leave two more on the base paths. As we head to the fourth, it's the Range Riders 1 and the Mustangs nothing. 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
3: Fifth inning, Glacier with a 1-0 lead here at Dealer Park. Millen, Steele, and Hornung against Hankins in the fourth. Jake Millen, a single his first time up, takes low for ball one. Mustangs have put two men on base in every inning so far, just haven't found that clutch hit yet this afternoon as a pitch down low, ball two on the Range Rider first baseman. Misses outside, three balls and no strikes. It was a pair of walks that helped the Range Riders get on the board, put two on with one out, and then Logan Beard eventually with a two-out single to drive in the game's only run so far. 3-0 is a strike. Three balls, one strike now on Millen. Switch hitter who bats left-handed against the righty on the mound. 3-1. Lifted high in the air, deep right field. Kootway is back on the track and runs out of room. It's a home run for Jake Millen. His second of the year makes it a 2-0 Glacier lead. Well, you fall behind, and it gives the advantage, of course, to the hitter, and that was the case. Hankins had to come in the zone. Millen was ready for it and pulled it out to right field. 2-0, and Steele takes a strike. 2-0, top of the fourth. Now fastball inside, 1-1. Fastball sitting around 89-90 miles an hour so far this afternoon for Hankins. That's fouled up into the netting at 90 exactly. Time called by Jacob Steele. Hit into a 6-4-3 double play. Back in the second inning, bases are empty this time around. Nobody out. Top of the fourth. The 1-2. Called strike three. Go. Four punch outs for Hankins, and that's a good bounce back after falling behind and giving up the home run. Come right back, attacking Steele, one of the hotter hitters for the Range Riders. getting the punch out. So here's Carson Hornung. Takes a first pitch strike. Hornung grounded to Mills at first, who fed Hankins on the bag. 3-1 on the putout in the second. 0-1. In the air, left center field. Shaver on his horse. Long way to go, and it'll drop in the alley. Rounding second and dropping anchor there is Hornung as Shaver gets the ball back in. It's a one-out double for the Range Rider left fielder. With the left-handed hitter, Shaver was playing, shading more toward right field, the pull side, and that was hit into the left center alley. So he had a long way to run to try to get to that ball and just couldn't get there in time. Hit on the ground, past a diving right at second, off the bat of Tommy Rover. Hornung's trying to score, throw to the plate, offline. RBI single for Rover makes it 3-0 Range Riders in the top of the fourth. One out in the inning. Julian Sauger, who scored the game's first run after drawing a walk last inning, steps up for the second time. Runner at first, one out. Hankins' pitch popped up high in the air. Second base side, Bodie Wright can't see it. Bowen coming over will make the catch for out number two. Bodie Wright, the second baseman, went back and was in the area of the baseball and then signaled that he lost the ball in the sun, had no idea where it was. Heads up by Cameron Bowen, recognizing that and coming over to make the catch. So a pop up to short on the second base side. Two outs with a runner at first. So that's hit on the ground past Valdez at third. A base hit the other way for the left-handed hitting Drew Collins. Rover stops at second. They're at first and second for J.D. McLaughlin, who's getting his third crack at David Hankins. 0-2, a ground out and a strikeout. Breaking ball inside, ball one. 3-0, Range Riders in front, top of the fourth inning. Two of the runs have come in this frame. The 1-0, another breaker in tight once again. Righty on righty, a look at second. Now Hankins comes home. In the air, left center field. Uran and Shaver are in the area, and it's the center fielder who calls for it and makes the catch to end the inning. Range Riders add two. They lead 3-0 as we go to the bottom of the fourth inning from Dealer Park. This is Mustangs Baseball on HTN and ESPN Billings.
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3: Bottom of the fourth inning, Mustangs lead by a trio of runs. 3-0 the score. And C.J. Valdez will lead things off against Jonah Giblin. On for his fourth inning of work, a sharp shot to Rover, who knocks it down in front. Throw to first offline, but the tag is made by Millen, the first baseman. That was a bullet off the bat of C.J. Valdez. Hot shot to the hot corner of third base. It was knocked down by Rover, kept it in front of him, and then the throw to Millen at first was offline. He had to come up the first base line to make the catch and was able to apply the tag on Valdez. As Bodie Wright now takes strike one. 1-1, bottom of four. Foul off to the right, 0-2. Bodie Wright tripled his first time up, but was stranded at third base. The Mustangs have left two men on in each of the first three innings. They have exactly one hit and one walk in each of the first three. Now batting here in the fourth. Wright has a 1-2 count. Giblin's pitch. Called strike three. Just got the bottom of the zone. According to Cole Pryor, the home plate umpire, that's out number two. See if Cam Uran can spark a two-out rally. 3-0 Range Riders, bottom four. First pitch to the lefty is in for a strike, 0-1. Six strikeouts in the game for Jonah Giblin. He gets a half-hearted swing and miss from Uran here to make it 0-2. Those punchouts, a big reason why Giblin has been able to keep the Mustangs off the board despite the traffic. Pitch down low, check swing, he held. Appeal down to the third base umpire, Zach Dart. One, two. That misses up high to even the count. Uran, who played last year in the MLB Draft League. With the Trenton Thunder, the 2-2 hit on the ground right side, gloved by the first baseman Millen, who underhands to Giblin, the pitcher covering the bag. It's a 1-2-3, bottom of the fourth inning for the Range Riders. As we move to the fifth, Glacier 3, Billings nothing. 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
3: Top of inning number five, it's the Range Riders holding a 3-0 advantage over the Mustangs. David Hankins out for his fifth inning of work. 2, 3, and 4 hitters coming to the plate. Logan Beard to lead things off. Swings and misses for strike one. Let's take a look at some of the other scores from around the Pioneer League, brought to you by Pepsi. After this 0-1, swing and a miss, 0-2. Out in Great Falls, the Chuckers looking like they might pick up their first win of the year. They have a 12-3 lead in the bottom of the eighth inning. Mitch outside, 1-2 to Beard. Chuckers have started 0-5, including a 3-game sweep at the hands of the Mustangs. They lead 12-3. This is hit on the ground through the left side of the infield for a base hit. Beard with his second hit of the game. Leadoff man's aboard for Carson Garner. So the Chuckers 12, Voyagers 3 in the bottom of the eighth inning. Bottom of the seventh in Modesto, the Roadsters with a 6-3 advantage over the Red Pocket Mobiles. Modesto, the only team in the league that has not lost yet this year, 5-0. All five wins have come against those Mobiles. It's a foul ball down the third base line. Not foul by much, but it's strike one on Garner. Bottom of the third inning, the Boise Hawks with a 9-0 advantage over the Ogden Raptors. Those two squads played in the first home run derby knockout competition for the season last night to determine the tiebreaker after they were tied after 9 innings. The Hawks won it, and they lead 9-0 now in the third inning out in Boise this afternoon. Out in Oakland, just getting started, top of the first, no score, Long Beach and Oakland. And one game that has not started, they play tonight. Pitch low and away to Garner. Missoula and Yuba Sutter out in California. They don't start until 6:35 Pacific time tonight, 7:35 Mountain time. Foul up over the netting from Garner. Aaron Billings. It's the Range Riders 3, the Mustangs nothing. We're in the top.

Runner at first, Beard with a short lead held by Mills. A knuckler foul off to the right. Broke the bat of Garner. The pitch in near the handles just cracked it. A new piece of lumber for the designated hitter. And it's a full count with nobody out here in the fifth. Another 3-2 from David Hankins. Soft tapper back to him. He'll go to first with it and get the out there. Logan Beard advances to second on the play. 1-3 on the putout. It was very slowly hit. Would have taken a quick turn by Hankins to try to get Beard running to second base. He played it safe, guaranteed out at first. That's the route they took. One away for Jake Millen. Launched a solo shot out to right his last time up. 2-for-2. Also has a single on the day. So he looks at a breaking ball for strike one. Charlie Muniz going out to have a word with Hankins on the mound, and when he does, a reminder that Drainmaster has reliable plumbing services in Billings from licensed master plumbers who take pride in every job. 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Makes it 0-2 on Jake Millen. Beard at second. The two-strike delivery. Crack to right field, coming in. Kootway, he dives and makes the catch. A head-first dive coming in from the right fielder robs Millen of what would have been his third hit today. There's out number two. They often say that one of the hardest balls to catch as an outfielder is the line drive coming at you. That's what that was, sinking line drive toward Kootway, and he dove forward and made an excellent catch. Two outs, a man at second, Jacob Steele took ball one. Hankins at 82 pitches, two outs, top of the fifth. Pitch misses inside, 2-0. 3-0 Range Riders lead. The 2-0. There's a strike. Steele is 0-for-2 today. Double play in the second. He was caught looking his last time up. One of the four strikeout victims against Hankins. 2-1. Hit on the ground, bouncing ball up the middle. It gets through a base hit. Beard wants to try and score. The throw from Shaver is not in time. Jacob Steele with an RBI knock makes it 4-0 Range Riders in the fifth. A lot of the base hits have been going right back up the middle, and we may have a pitching change coming. Manager Craig Maddox headed out from the Mustangs dugout, and we do. 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A new arm coming into the ballgame. Range Riders of the

0: 4-0 lead with two outs in the top of the fifth inning. When we come back, this is Mustangs Baseball on HTN and ESPN Billings.
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0: Hayden Mullins gets a chance to pitch on his birthday. He comes into a 4-0 ball game. Glacier in front, top of the fifth inning. He'll inherit a runner at first with two outs. And the left-handed hitting Carson Hornung getting ready to come to the plate. Mullins, who turns 22 years old today, the youngest player on the Mustangs 2026 roster. He's 2-0, has not allowed a run in his two appearances. Two scoreless innings on opening day in Idaho Falls was the winning pitcher, and then 2 days later in that series finale on Thursday, pitched two more innings of scoreless baseball. Looking to do the same here this afternoon in front of the home fans. And on a mound that he is familiar with. This is his first time in a Mustangs uniform pitching in a game here at Dealer Park. But the former Montana State University Billings product, MSUB, who play their home games at Dealer Park as well. So a familiar territory for Hayden Mullins. First pitch missed for ball one to Carson Hornung, who was 1-for-2 against Hankins. Double and a run scored. The 1-0. Outside ball two. Jacob steals the runner at first. His RBI single knocked the starter Hankins out of the game. Pitch is a strike, throw down to second, in time as the runner steal is caught trying to steal second base. Excellent throw from Charlie Muniz. That ends the inning. We move to the bottom of the fifth. It's the Range Riders 4, the Mustangs nothing. This is Mustangs Baseball on HTN and ESPN Billings.
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2: Bottom of the fifth inning, Mustangs looking to get on the board this afternoon, trailing 4-0 against the Glacier Range Riders. A.J. Shaver leads off and takes ball one from Jonah Giblin, the starter who continues to work out there on the mound for the Range Riders. Now 1-0, swing and a miss. Chased a breaking ball in the dirt. 70 pitches so far for Giblin. Beginning the top of the fifth inning. 1-1, swing and a miss. 1-2. Shaver hit into a double play to end the second inning. Mustangs put and left two runners on each of the first three innings. Broken back to the mound. Giblin underhands the first to retire Shaver. We'll need a new bat the next time he comes up. Just shattered right in half. On the ground out, and there's one away in the inning. Brings up Bowen. 0-2 in the ball game. Ground out and strikeout in two tries against Giblin. Third time through the order. Bouncing ball on the ground to short. Gloved by Steele. Off-balance throw is in time. Nice play by Steele. He was moving away from first as he made that throw on the run. Was able to get it there to beat Bowen, and there's two down for Michael Soper. Michael Soper in two plate appearances has seen just one strike. Has walked twice. First pitch up and away for ball one. 4-0 Glacier. We're in the bottom of the fifth inning at Dealer Park. The rubber match of this series. Two teams splitting the first two games. 2-0 on Soper. It was the Range Riders, 17-9 on Friday night. Mustangs got their revenge, 22-7 last night. Pitch in for a strike, 2-1. Trying to wake up the offense, early start. Has been dormant so far. The 2-1. Outside 3-1. Should say the clutch hitting at least has been dormant. They have put men on base against Giblin. 3-1. In the air. Playable shallow right field. Coming in is Collins. He makes the catch to end the inning. Giblin has retired 8 in a row. We move to the 6th. It's 4-0 Range Riders. This is Mustangs Baseball on HTN and ESPN Billings.
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2: Hayden Mullins continues to throw for the Mustangs. He entered the game, got the last out of the fifth. Now top of the sixth, 4-0 Range Riders in front. As the third base coach for the Range Riders needed his helmet, ran out there to him. Now ready to resume play, Carson Hornung at the dish. He had a 2-0 count against Mullins in the fifth inning, but then Jacob Steele caught stealing. Good throw from Muniz, the tag applied by Bowen, the shortstop. And that ended the inning, so a fresh count for Hornung, who takes ball one and now ball two, so we're back to that same situation of 2-0, now in the sixth inning. 4-0 Range Riders, they're out hitting the Mustangs 8-3. 2-0. There's a strike, 2-1. Hornung against Hankins, the starter, 1-for-2 with a double and a run scored. Called strike two. Final line on the starter, David Hankins, in his Mustang debut. Allowed 4 runs on 8 hits. 2 walks, 4 strikeouts, and 4 2/3 innings as Hayden Mullins strikes out Hornung swinging. There's out number one in the sixth. Brings up Tommy Rover. RBI single his last time up. 4-0 Range Riders, top of six. Pitch to the switch hitter, batting lefty, is inside for a ball. Rover getting the start in the field after serving as the designated hitter last night. Takes a strike, 1-1. He did play third on Friday as well. Entered the game defensively at second base for the eighth inning. That was when Logan Beard moved to the mound to try and play mop-up duty as Rover takes strike two. One-two count against Hayden Mullins. Pitch outside, 2-2. Mullins, 6 foot tall out there on the mound, 170 pounds for the Denton, Texas native. Foul up and back out of play from Rover. Again, Hayden Mullins, happy birthday! 22 years old today. Two-two, down the right field line, hooking, foul. Rover pulled it a little too much, keeps it 2-2. Talking about birthdays, the Mustangs have a lot of them in a short span, over a 7-day span. That started with Cam Uran 3 days ago, back on May 21st, over a 7-day span, 5 Mustangs celebrate a birthday. Now a 3-2 count on Rover. We had Sean Lynch with his birthday on Friday, the 23rd. Today, of course, Hayden Mullins celebrating his 22nd birthday. So bouncing ball over to first. Mills has it. Throws to Mullins, who covers the bag for out number two. Tomorrow will be another Mustang birthday. Nate Naccarato will turn 25 years old. And then 2 days after that, Carlos Anziani on May 27th will also turn 25 years of age. So a lot of birthday celebrations for the Mustangs in a short span. Wave and a miss from Julian Sauger for strike one. Two outs, bases empty, 4-0. Range Riders in front, top of six. Hit on the ground to short. Bowen waits back, gloves and throws out the Range Rider catcher. It's a 1-2-3 inning for Hayden Mullins. Mustangs offense will look to get to work. Bottom of the sixth. 4-0 Range Riders. This is Mustangs baseball on HTN and ESPN Billings.
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2: Jonah Giblin still out there pitching for the Range Riders, who have a 4-0 lead. This is the inning, though, on Tuesday, opening day for the Range Riders, that Giblin did give up a couple of runs. A foul off the bat of Adam Cootway for strike one. They're both unearned. And what was a 14-2 win for the Range Riders over the Voyagers, but Giblin could not get through that sixth inning. Was pulled out after 5 2/3, picked up the win, gave up two runs. Again, neither earned in that outing. See if the Mustangs can hang some runs on the right-hander here in the sixth inning today. Bouncing ball to third, Rover has it, will throw out Cootway. There's out number one. Giblin has really locked it in. After the Mustangs had traffic, two runners left in each of the first three innings, but getting the final two outs of the third, he hasn't allowed a base runner since an Adam Cootway single. He's now retired 9 in a row. Going back to that third inning. First pitch strike to Charlie Muniz, a single and a ground out in his two tries. Third look at Giblin. Pitch down low, 1-1. Range Riders by four. It's the 1-1 pitch. In the air, right center field, long run for McLaughlin at the wall, it's gone! Charlie Muniz puts a charge into one. The Mustangs are on the board, it's 4-1. See if that brings some life to this Mustangs offense. Snaps a streak of 9 straight retired for Giblin. It's Patrick Mills swings and misses for strike one. The all-time NAIA home run leader, Charlie Muniz, with his first of the year. Inside 1-1. 4-1 the score. We're in the bottom of 6. There is action in the Glacier bullpen as Mills fouls it off 1-2. Mills would love to see someone else come in the game. Hoping for a better outcome his third time. He struck out swinging each of his first two at-bats against Giblin. Now the 1-2. Bouncing ball towards short. It's the third baseman Rover who cuts in front and throws out Mills. That was slowly hit. Third baseman cutting in front of Steele to steal the put away. 5-3 for out number 2. 4-1 Range Riders. CJ Valdez coming to the dish. Giblin fires in. That's cracked in the air. Deep left field. No doubt about it. CJ Valdez goes long. Second home run of the inning for the Mustangs, and it's 4-2. Well, 2 home runs in this 6th inning. That has brought the crowd to life here at Dealer Park. Mustangs have shown their ability to come back in games late already this year as Bodie Wright hits one through the left side of the infield, a base hit. Just like that, the tying run comes to the plate in Cam Uran. Two outs, a runner on. Mustangs trail by 2. They have cut their deficit in half. Solo shots by Muniz and Valdez in this inning. First of the year for each of them. See if Uran can get a hold of one. He's come close. A couple of balls hit off the wall in Idaho Falls to start the season. He hits this one deep to left field, tailing toward the pole. Hornung over and is able to make the catch right near the foul line, down the left field line. The Mustangs get 2 back. Solo home runs by Charlie Muniz and CJ Valdez. It's 4-2 as we head to the 7th. 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
2: We're in the top of the seventh inning, 4-2, Range Riders in front. Mustangs cutting the deficit in half with a couple of solo shots. Charlie Muniz and CJ Valdez as Drew Collins leads off. He's reached twice, both against the starter David Hankins. It's now Hayden Mullins in the game. He also worked a clean 1-2-3 sixth inning after in the final out of the fifth. 0-2 the count on Collins. A walk and a single in his two tries against the right-handed starter David Hankins. Oh, 2. On the ground to first, gloved by Mills. He'll spin and throw an underhand feed to Mullins covering the base for out number one. Back to the top of the order for Glacier and J.D. McLaughlin. 0-3 against Hankins. 4-2, Glacier in front. Top of inning number 7. That's lined out to right center field. Down for a base hit. Cut off by Cootway. It's going to be a play at second base. The throw in is offline. McLaughlin slides in with a one-out double. Cootway got to the ball quickly, cut it off to keep it from getting to the warning track, but his throw offline on the first base side. So a man in scoring position for Glacier. One out for Logan Beard, who has singled each of his last two times up. Takes ball one outside. Mullins 1-0. Up high for ball two. Mustangs have enjoyed the seventh inning stretch so far at Dealer Park this year. We're in the top of the seventh right now as the 2-0. Up high, ball three. Coming out of the stretch, each of the first two home games. 7-run seventh on Friday. An 8-run frame last night in the seventh inning. 3-0. Outside for ball four. It's a 4-pitch walk to Beard. Puts runners at first and second for Carson Garner. Mustangs would love to keep the score right where it is. It's 4-2, Range Riders in front. And Dennis Rasmussen, the pitching coach, will go out to have a chat. Muniz had already gone to the mound to talk things over with Hayden Mullins. Now the former big leaguer will impart his wisdom as well. Mustangs will have a day off tomorrow. Then when we come back on Tuesday, continuing this 9-game homestand Tuesday night, taking on the Idaho Falls Chuckers right here at Dealer Park. 6:35 first pitch. And it'll be our first We Score, You Score Tuesday game sponsored by Buffalo Wild Wings. Anytime the Mustangs score 6 or more runs during a Tuesday home game, you win. 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Carson Garner at the plate, swing and a miss. 0-1 against Mullins. 0-3 in the ball game. Struck out twice against Hankins. 4-2, Range Riders. Top of the seventh inning. The 0-1. Outside for a ball. McLaughlin with a one-out double. He's at second. Beard walked. He's the runner at first. Infield playing back all the way around. One out, hoping for a double play ball as the 1-1. Swing and a miss. 1-2. Jake Millen is on deck. He's been swinging a hot bat today. The 1-2. Down low. Garner taking. 2-2 the count. Carson Garner, a returner to the Range Riders. Played with them last year as well. He awaits the 2-2 delivery from Hayden Mullins. It's inside. And a full count. With Glacier last year, Garner appeared in 23 games. Struggled at the plate, though, to the tune of a 154 batting average. The payoff pitch. Hit high in the air, shallow right field. Coming in is Kootway. Shaver over as well, and it's the center fielder, A.J. Shaver, who makes the catch. And throws the ball into third. Runners stay at first and second, as there's now two away. Brings up Jake Millen. Mentioned he's swinging a hot bat right now. A single and a home run in the game already. The one time he was retired, it took an excellent diving catch by Adam Kootway in right field. It was a bullet line drive into right. Kootway came in and dove forward to make the catch. Ball one outside. Switch hitter batting from the left side, as he has all afternoon. Wind blowing out. 1-0 is in. For ball two. First and second, two outs in the top of the seventh inning. Mustangs do have an arm getting loose down the left field line in the pen. 2-0. Outside, 3-0. It's Ritter Steinman, the right-hander, who's warming up down in the Archie Cochran Ford bullpen. Taking all the way is Millen, right down the middle for a strike. 3-1. Dangerous hitter with a hitter's count. Have to be careful. The pitch from Mullins. Breaking ball outside. Couldn't get Jake Millen to chase. It's ball four to load him up. For Jacob Steele. 1-for-3 in the ball game. RBI single his last time up. As manager Craig Maddox will come out, he wants Ritter Steinman for Jacob Steele. We have a pitching change sponsored by Archie Cochran Ford. 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Steinman headed to the bump. It's 4-2 Range Riders. Bases loaded. Two outs in the top of the seventh inning when we come back. 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
2: Ritter Steinman is looking for a bounce-back performance. He pitched in the ball game two nights ago on Friday night. Was unable to record an out. Struggled with the control. Six runs coming in, three hits, three walks. He left the game with the bases loaded, and unfortunately all three of those runs did come in to score after Ritter left the ball game. So he's looking for a bounce-back. Just his second outing of the year. Started the season on the injured list was activated ahead of Friday night's contest. Now pitching here this afternoon, Range Riders with a 4-2 lead. They have the bases loaded. There are two outs, but the dangerous Jacob Steele is coming to the plate. Steele entered play today with a league-leading 12 runs batted in. He's driven in one more already in this game, giving him 13 on the season. Righty on righty. The pitch from Steinman, swing and a miss, strike one. If you want a strikeout, Steinman's a good guy to get it. In this instance, the Mustangs would like an out of any kind. It doesn't matter how, but 42 punch-outs with the Mustangs last year in 27 and two-thirds innings for the right-hander. 0-1 breaking ball misses, 1-1 the count. 23-year-old righty from Oroville, California. One-one. Strike two. Steinman sets at the belt. And the 1-2 pitch. Up high on a fastball. 2-2 the count. 6'3", 195-pound right-hander. Break-even pitch. Fouled back into the netting, and the count holds at 2 balls and 2 strikes. Range Riders led 4-0. A run in the third, 2 in the 4th, 1 more in the 5th. Mustangs got 2 back in the 6th. Trail by 2 as the 2-2 pitch. In the air towards center, Shavers over to his right. He makes the catch. Steele lines out to the center fielder. Range Riders don't score. It's time to stretch at Dealer Park. Glacier 4, Billings 2. When we come back, this is Mustangs Baseball on your home of the Mustangs, HTN and ESPN Billings.
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2: For Mustangs 2, bottom of the 7th inning, 9-1 and 2 coming up for Billings, starting with A.J. 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The 0-1 to Shaver. He is down low, a ball and a strike. Bustamante, 6'3", 195 pounds for the 25-year-old Texan from Tucson, Texas. Shaver fouls it back, 1-2. Was last with the York Revolution in the Atlantic League. The 1-2 pitch popped up on the infield. Now the first baseline is the pitcher, Bustamante, who makes the catch himself. Shaver had to reach out to make contact and just popped it straight up in the air. So he fouls out to the pitcher down the first baseline for out number one. Here comes Cameron Bowen. Mustangs have scored 15 combined runs over the past two seventh innings. Friday and yesterday. The pitch to Bowen is in tight for ball one. Bustamante making his second appearance on the year for Glacier. 1-0, swing and a miss. Worked one inning against the Voyagers in the opening series. Allowed three runs on two hits, couple of walks, pair of strikeouts as Bowen hits one in the air, center field, but playable for McLaughlin, who grabs it for out number two. Two quick outs for Alex Bustamante brings up Michael Soper. 0-1 with a couple of walks against the starter, Jonah Giblin. Soper takes strike one. Final line for the starter, Giblin. Six innings of two-run ball. Six hits, three walks, six strikeouts. Left after 91 pitches. Now it's Bustamante's turn. Ball and a strike on Soper. The 1-1. Outside for ball two. Mustangs got their runs, a couple of solo shots in the sixth inning, Muniz and Valdez. 2-1 to Soper, cracked down the right field line, but foul. 2-2. Out ahead of a breaking ball. Soper hit his first homer of the season on Friday night. The 2-2. Swing and a miss. Bustamante gets him here. 1-2-3 seventh. We're going to the eighth. It's the Range Riders 4 and the Mustangs 2. This is Mustangs Baseball on HTN and ESPN Billings.
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1: Billings Mustangs are in the midst of a nine-game homestand. This is game three of nine in a row here at Dealer Park. So they'll play host to the Idaho Falls Chuckers over the next six games starting on Tuesday. We're going on the road for their next road trip to Great Falls the following week for a three-game series. First pitch hit on the ground, foul from Carson Hornung. Last road trip, Mustangs swept the Idaho Falls Chuckers at Melaleuca Field to kick off the season. As your road trip preview and review is brought to you by Jefferson Lines. If you're looking for affordable and convenient bus travel, well, look no further than Jefferson Lines. 0-1 to the left-handed hitting Hornung from Ritter Steinman. It's down low for a ball. Steinman came into the game with the bases loaded in the seventh inning. Got the Pioneer League RBI leader Jacob Steele to line out to A.J. Shaver in center field and end the threat. Now a 2-1 count on Hornung leading off the top of the eighth inning. 4-2, Range Riders lead it. Steinman's 2-1. This is inside for ball three. Second year with Billings for the right-hander. He was 3-0 with a 4.88 ERA a season ago. 3-1 fouled off to the left and out of play. That was over 17 relief outings, and he was named Pitcher of the Week in the Pioneer League back in week 13 of last year. A foul off to the left once again. Keeps the count full on Hornung. The payoff. Called strike three. We do have an immediate challenge asked for by Carson Hornung. And this will be overturned. Your Red Pocket Mobile strike zone challenge. Successful challenge by Glacier and Carson Hornung. As that's a leadoff walk to bring up Tommy Rover. Before joining the Mustangs, Steinman was pitching in the Pecos League with the Garden City Wind. Went 2-1 with a 1.68 ERA. He misses high for ball one to the switch hitting Rover, batting from the left side. That 1.68 ERA was in 21 and a third innings across 18 games, 30 strikeouts in those innings. He fires in a strike at 90 miles an hour, 1-1. Was a reliever throughout his collegiate career. 1-1, hit on the ground to second, and off the foot of Bodie Wright. Both runners are safe. Wright was trying to position himself to potentially turn a double play and clear the bases. He went down for it. It may have hit off his glove first, then off his left foot and kicked over to the right towards center field. Both runners are on E4. That's the first error of the game for either side. It puts two on with nobody out in the top of the eighth inning for the catcher, Julian Sauger. Now Steinman will look to regroup, pick up his teammate. First pitch home. Showed bunt and pulled it back. This is Kyle Ashworth, who's pinch hitting, actually. Ashworth in for Sauger. Two on, nobody out. Ashworth flashes bunt again, pulls it back. It's 2-0. Left-handed hitter against the righty Steinman. Corner men are in. There's the bunt laid down. Muniz will pick it up, throw to first. Bodie Wright covers the bag as Mills was playing in on the grass. So it goes 2-4. 2-4 on the sacrifice. But now the runners are at second and third with one out for Drew Collins. Range Riders have led ever since the third inning. They got on the board with a tally. Led 4-0 at one point. It's now 4-2. Top of the eighth inning. So we have a discussion going on right now. Manager Craig Maddox out to talk with Cole Pryor, the home plate umpire. Now the three officials are gathering together to discuss. Maybe in regards to the sacrifice bunt with the pinch hitter and Kyle Ashworth coming off the bench. Questioning the substitution, perhaps. In my book, I do have Drew Collins at the plate. He is the one standing outside the box right now, so not 100% sure what the discussion is about right now as the umpires come back to Craig Maddox, talk things over. They're looking over the lineup cards, going through the discussion as we go. 4-2, Range Riders in front, top of the eighth inning. The runners at second and third when we continue. One out in the inning. Hornung led off the inning with a walk on a full count. Tommy Rover reached on an error by second baseman Bodie Wright. Ashworth pinch hit for Julian Sauger, laid down a sack bunt. Muniz threw to Bodie Wright, who was covering the first base bag. That's where we stand now as Mustangs skipper headed back into the dugout. And we're ready to resume play. Second and third, one out. Drew Collins at the plate. He's 1-for-2 with a single and a walk. Infield playing in all the way around. First pitch from Steinman is in for a strike, 0-1. Wind has died down. Flags are hanging straight down on their poles out in right center field. The 0-1. Swing and a miss, 0-2. Sun coming out from behind the clouds, brightening the playing surface. Steinman and the Mustangs could use a strikeout right here. Two strikes on Collins. The pitch bounces in, good block from Charlie Muniz. Tried to get Collins to pull the trigger on the breaking ball. He didn't bite. It's 1-2. Left-handed hitting right fielder. Top of the order is on deck with J.D. McLaughlin. Mustangs have a righty getting loose in the pen. It's the 1-2. Popped foul off to the left. It'll get out of play. Another 1-2. Outside to even the count. It's Nate Roof, the right-hander, who's getting loose as we speak in the Mustangs' Archie Cochran Ford bullpen. Two two. That bounces in as well. We've gone from 0-2 to 3-2. First base is open. You'd hate to lose Collins after having two strikes on him. Again, the top of the order on deck. Second and third, one out, 4-2.

0: That's a huge out number two. The infield can back up. Two outs in the inning for J.D. McLaughlin. Not out of the woods yet. Second and third. Two away for the leadoff hitter, who's one for four. He doubled his last time up. First pitch swung on and missed. 0-1. Righty on righty. The 0-1 is cut on and missed as well. Breaking ball moving away from the right-handed hitter. 0-2. Infield back all the way around. Outfield playing McLaughlin straight away. Second and third, two outs. The two-strike pitch is up high. And a balk is called against Steinman. That'll drive in a run. So the last pitch does not count. It remains 0-2. As the run comes in, runners advance. Hornung scores. Rover now at third. Swing and a miss from McLaughlin. To get Ritter Steinman out of the inning, the balk takes a little bit of air out of that punch out. As a run does come in, it's 5-2. Range Riders lead it as we move to the bottom of the eighth inning. Mustangs will look to rally. This is Mustangs Baseball on HTN and ESPN Billings.
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0: The eighth inning from Dealer Park, 5-2 Range Riders in front of the Mustangs. We're looking to rally Adam Cootway, a good man to start an eighth inning rally. He's 1-for-3 as he leads off against Alex Bustamante. First pitch strike from the right-hander, who worked a 1-2-3 bottom of the seventh. The 0-1. Inside for a ball. Cootway, a league-leading 8 extra base hits coming in. He had at least one in each of the first 5 games this year as he fouls it off to the right, 1-2. Has a single to keep his hitting streak, stretch it to 6 games. Not an extra base hit quite yet. Now would be a good time for one to spark a rally. The 1-2 hit on the ground, a bouncing ball to short. It's booted by Steele. He recovers to throw, but not in time. Handcuffed to the shortstop. E6 on the play. Cootway is aboard for Charlie Muniz.

0: Mustang catcher launched his first home run of the year, his last time up, an even 400 feet. That put the Mustangs on the board. Muniz takes strike one. That came against the starter, Jonah Giblin, currently in line for the win. Mustangs trying to change that with a comeback as it's fouled back into the netting, 0-2. Muniz had a hot spring training. Intra-squad action against Mustangs pitching had one outing where he had three home runs. Every time he came to the plate, he was launching it out of the yard. The 0-2. Outside for a ball. Tying run is on deck. If Muniz can reach, Patrick Mills would have a shot to even us up. 5-2 Range Riders, bottom of the eighth inning. The 1-2. Fouled up into the top of the netting. And the count holds. Range Riders got an unearned run in the top of this eighth inning. Run came in on a balk. There was an error in the inning as well. Each team with one miscue this afternoon as the 1-2 up high. Bustamante losing his ball cap while delivering that miss. 2-2 the count. Wind blowing across from left to right. The 2-2 delivery. Bouncing ball to third. Rover gloves it, goes to second for one, on to first. It's a double play. Around the horn. 5-4-3, twin killer. And Patrick Mills is forced to hit with the bases empty and two away in the eighth. Second double play turned by the Range Riders defensively in this ball game. And that might be all for Bustamante. It is. Pitching change coming up. Manager Todd Pratt wants someone else. He's going to the lefty for the left-handed hitting Patrick Mills. We'll give you the details when we come back. Two outs, bottom of the eighth inning. Range Riders with a 5-2 lead over the Mustangs. 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
0: Five to two, Range Riders lead it. We're in the bottom of the eighth inning. Mustangs looking to chip away at the three-run deficit that they currently face. Patrick Mills coming to the plate. He'll greet the left-handed Jacob Hasty, who's into the game. 6'2", 230 pounds for the 25-year-old out of Keller, Texas. Bases are empty with two outs. Hasty making his third appearance with the Range Riders this year. 2 1/3 so far of scoreless relief outings. He's walked one and struck out three so far on the young season. Lefty on lefty. First pitch to Mills, comes in and hits him in the back foot. The pitch was actually behind the left-handed hitter, and it hit him on the back heel. Let's see if the Mustangs can take advantage. Now they get the right-handed hitting Valdez against the left-handed pitcher. Valdez takes a strike. He launched his first home run of the year. Sixth inning solo shot against the starter Giblin. Went 404 feet, no doubt, to left field. He takes a called strike two, but we have a challenge from Valdez. It's confirmed as a strike. Mustangs lose one of their two Red Pocket Mobile strike zone challenges. Have one remaining. It's time called at the plate. By C.J. Valdez. 5-2 Range Riders, the pitch. Low and away, 1-2. Mills takes his lead off first. Millen, the first baseman, playing in front of the runner. 1-2. Swing and a miss, strike three. Hasty comes in. It's the final out of the eighth inning. We're headed to the ninth. It's the Range Riders 5 and the Mustangs 2. 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
0: Ninth inning from Dealer Park. Mustangs trail 5-2 against these Range Riders. As manager Craig Maddox brings in his closer on the young season, right-hander Nate Roof. Facing Logan Beard to start things off. First pitch breaking ball in for strike one. 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Now we have a challenge from Muniz. Mustangs have one challenge remaining. And that is overturned to a strike. It was practically right down the middle. Now the 0-2, bounced foul off to the left side. Fourth appearance this year for Nate Roof. He's been excellent. Actually can't ask him to be any better than he's been so far. Pitch outside, check swing. Beard held up, 1-2. 2-for-2 in save opportunities. 2 2/3 innings all coming. Out in Idaho Falls, pitched in each of the first three games this season. 2 2/3, perfect. As he gets a strikeout, swing and a miss from Logan Beard. So combine that with his 2 2/3 out in Idaho Falls, that's now three perfect innings to start the Mustang tenure of Nate Roof. Pitched in the Frontier League a season ago with the Down East Bird Dogs. Carson Garner at the plate takes strike one. He was part of their inaugural season for the Bird Dogs last year, first year in the Frontier League. So we have a challenge from Gardner, and that one will be overturned as well. So take away the strike. Instead of 0-1, it's 1-0. Roof's pitch. Now you can add that strike back. Breaking ball in the zone, 1-1. One fouled off to the right, 1-2, including his strikeout of Beard. Nate Roof with three punch outs on the young season. Leads the team in appearances, this being his fourth time out. The 1-2, hit on the ground toward first, backhanded, knocked down by Mills. He'll underhand to Roof in time for the out. It wasn't hit all that hard down the line. Mills playing off the line, had a ways to run to get to it, was able to knock it down with the backhand and then feed Roof, covering the base. 3-1 on the put out. There's two down for Jake Millen. He's reached three times, a homer, a single, and a walk. Robbed of a hit by Adam Cootway. Back in the fifth inning. 0-1 the count on the slugging first baseman. Next one bounces in, a ball and a strike. Looking ahead to the bottom of the ninth inning, the Mustangs will need to rally. Trailing 5-2, it's the bottom of the order due up. 7, 8, and 9, Bodie Wright, Cam Uran, and A.J. Shaver for the Mustangs in the home half of the ninth inning. 1-1 breaking ball misses up and away for ball two. The 2-1 popped up over the netting. Mustangs looking for that big inning that they've had in practically every game this season. Both of their runs coming on solo shots in the sixth. Trailing 5-2. 2-2 pitch. Outside, ball three. Mustangs offensively have had 10 hits in every game this season. Coming into today, they have 6 so far. Foul back. Keeps it 3-2. They'd love to keep that streak alive with some hits in the bottom of the ninth inning. They look to make their comeback bid. In this series decider, the rubber match. Swing and a miss from Jake Millen. Nate Roof does his job. He remains perfect on the season. We're headed to the bottom of the ninth inning. It's the Range Riders 5 and the Mustangs 2. 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
0: From Dealer Park, Brandon Janusko with you as the Range Riders have a 5-2 lead over your Billings Mustangs. Odie Wright leads things off. First pitch, breaking ball up high from the new arm into the game. A familiar face. If you watched Mustangs baseball last year, it's right-hander Jack Maruskin. Played with the Mustangs last season. 1-0 to Bodie Wright. Is in the zone, 1-1. 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One thing fans might remember about Maruskin's, his upper 90s fastball. Swing and a miss, 1-2. He's started Bodie Wright off with breaking balls. 1-2 the count. Did touch triple digits on occasion a season ago. As the 1-2. There's a heater. That one comes in at 94 on the gun. 2-2 the count. One thing about Jack, when he was on his game, one of the toughest pitchers in the league to hit, but he can be erratic at times. The 2-2 pitch. Check swing. It was up. And Bodie held up for ball three. Walks were an issue for Maruskin last year. Four strikeouts, 21 walks in 20 2/3 innings in a Mustang uniform. The 3-2, swing and a miss. Ramped it up a little bit more, 96, and blew it by Bodie Wright for out number one. Now pinch hitter. Manager Craig Maddox going to the bench. It's John McHenry, the switch hitter, who will bat from the left side against his former teammates. These two played together with the Mustangs last year. McHenry hitting in Cam Uran's spot. One out, bases empty. Mustangs trail by three as the first pitch is down low. Two players who have affiliated experience. Maruskin in the Orioles organization. McHenry in the Nationals organization. The 1-0 is a breaking ball in for a strike. This is the second outing this year for Maruskin. One scoreless inning in the books so far as a foul tip at the plate. 1-2. On the Mustang pinch hitter. He did hit a batter in his one outing. And a strikeout. And again, did not allow any runs. Ahead 1-2 on John McHenry. The pitch. Fouled up and out of play. 96 mile an hour heater, and some guys obviously are better than others at being able to come off the bench, but it's got to be tough coming off the bench and facing one of the harder throwers in the Pioneer League. That's what John McHenry is tasked with right here. As the 1-2. Fastball in the dirt, 2-2. Henry had the day off yesterday, was out of the starting lineup again today as well, after playing each of the first four games. The 2-2. Ripped down the first baseline, but foul. And McHenry can't believe it. Hands on his helmet. He thought it was a fair ball inside the bag. The crew chief, Michael Goebel, thought otherwise and rules it a foul ball. Even at the major league level, that would not be a challengeable play. Anything in front of the umpire like that was cannot be challenged. No challenges at this level in the Pioneer League on balls in play to begin with, as McHenry swings and misses, chased a high heater. Frustrated with himself as he walks back to the dugout. Back-to-back K's for the former Mustang Maruskin. And it's up to another one of his old teammates, A.J. Shaver, to keep the game alive for Billings here today. 5-2 Range Riders, two outs, bottom of the ninth. Nobody on base. First pitch breaking ball for strike one. Now the 0-1 delivery. Inside to even the count. Shaver without a hit so far today, 0-3. Wind blowing out to right center field. Coming off a day in which he hit for the cycle last night. Fastball low, 2-1. Ruskin always bends over at the waist, dangles the right arm before coming set. The 2-1. Bouncing ball towards short. Steele charges, gloves, and throws to first in time. And that's how this one comes to an end. The former Mustang, Jack Maruskin, pitches a 1-2-3 ninth inning to pick up the save, as the Range Riders take the series. 5-2 is the final on this Sunday afternoon. Mustangs had chances, particularly early. Just couldn't come up with the clutch hit that they've had all season thus far, as they drop this one and fall to 4-2. We'll break it all down for you. The Mustangs post-game show is coming up next, right after this, so stay tuned. Final score, it's the Range Riders 5, the Mustangs 2. Post-game show coming your way right after this on HTN and ESPN Billings.
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0: Welcome into the Billings Mustangs postgame show. I'm Brandon Januska from Dealer Park, where the Mustangs suffer a defeat against the Glacier Range Riders. 5-2 is the final score on this Sunday afternoon, the first day game for the Mustangs this year. Unfortunately, didn't go their way the earlier start, and the Bats quieted down in a big way after putting up 22 runs last night. There just weren't enough runs left in the bats for this Sunday matinee. Range Riders win it 5-2, the final, and they led the entire way ever since a third inning run that came in after a couple of one-out walks from the starter David Hankins. Logan Beard with an RBI single to put the Range Riders up 1-0. Then they added on to that lead, a solo home run to begin the fourth inning, and an RBI single from Tommy Rover made it 3-0 Range Riders. They added one more in the fifth to take a 4-0 advantage. Before the Mustangs got on the board, a couple of solo home runs off the starter Jonah Giblin, which actually ended a streak of 9 in a row retired by the right-handed starter when Charlie Muniz launched a ball 400 feet for his first homer of the year. Two batters later, C.J. Valdez launched one out to left 404 feet the distance on it for his first dinger of the season. That cut the lead in half of Glacier, made it a 4-2 ball game. Run coming in on a balk, an unearned run in the eighth inning, made it 5-2, and that was the final. Former Mustang Jack Maruskin came in to nail down the save for the Range Riders, who take the series, taking 2 of 3 here at Dealer Park. Up next for the Range Riders, they go home for the first time this year, begin a 6-game series against the Great Falls Voyagers in what will be the start of a 12-game homestand for the Range Riders. For your Billings Mustangs, they have the day off tomorrow before hosting the Idaho Falls Chuckers right here at Dealer Park. With the win, the Range Riders improve to 5-1 on the season. The Mustangs fall to 4-2 on the young campaign. The totals in this one for the victorious Glacier Range Riders, 5 runs on 9 hits. They made 1 error and left 8 men on base. The Mustangs with 2 runs on 6 hits, 1 error, and they also left 8 on the base paths. The winning pitcher is the starter, Jonah Giblin. He's 2-0 on the year. David Hankins suffers the loss in his Mustang debut. A game that took 2 hours and 35 minutes to complete in front of 1,944 fans here at Dealer Park. The Mustangs will look to bounce back, get some rest tomorrow on the day off. Happy Memorial Day weekend. Enjoy your Memorial Day tomorrow. We'll have Mustangs baseball back for you on Tuesday night against the Idaho Falls Chuckers. 6:35 first pitch right here from Dealer Park. 6:15 for the Mustangs pregame show brought to you by Veritiv. So be sure to tune in for that one on both HTN and ESPN Billings. I'd like to thank our producer, Jeremiah Anderson, over at ESPN Billings, all of his fine work. And Artin Bruschini, our technical director today, out there with HTN. For the entire crew and everyone who makes Mustangs baseball possible, I'm Brandon Januska. Have a great rest of your Sunday. Enjoy this Memorial Day weekend. We'll have Mustangs baseball for you again on Tuesday night. The final score once again, it's the Glacier Range Riders 5 and your Billings Mustangs 2. 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
2: means something for Knicks fans. It means something to the city. Okay, New York Liberty a couple of years ago won the championship. But prior to that, I believe the last time it was a major New York championship, maybe the Yankees in 09, maybe, because the Jets haven't won it. Lord knows the Jets haven't won anything. The Giants haven't done much of anything, right? So it's been a long, long time. So 2011. So it's been a while since New York has won a championship outside of the Liberty, going back a couple of years ago. But to your point, like, we're jumping the gun here, okay? Because yeah, you're gonna be in the NBA Finals. There's no doubt. I mean, pretty much no doubt about that. You just got to play the game, obviously. But you're up 3-0 against a Cavs team that is really not very good. But then to think that you're going to beat either the defending champs or the Spurs, I would say pump your brakes a little bit right there. But it would mean everything, not only to Knicks fans, but to New York City.
3: And it's tempting to jump the gun. I'll tell you a quick story, right? I have this afternoon show here in the Triangle in North Carolina. The Carolina Hurricanes are in the Eastern Conference Finals, and they swept their first two opponents. And I'm on social media, and somebody had posted odds on, after the captain, Jordan Staal, holds the cup, who he would pass it to next if Carolina wins the Stanley Cup. And for like 7 minutes, I was thinking about how it would be a fun topic for the show, like the next show we did. And, oh, who would it be? Would he pass it to this guy? Would he pass it to that guy? Oh, it means so much to this guy. And I had to stop myself and go, they still have to play the Eastern Conference Finals. We can't be doing what happens if they win the Conference Finals and the Stanley Cup Finals. Eight wins before that, right? I had to stop myself because it's a fun conversation, but it's really one that you should reserve for like a 3-0 lead in the finals, right? Like you should wait until you're much further along this path. So like if you're the Knicks fans, and you're thinking like, oh, what would this mean for the city? Oh, you know, there are grandparents out there that they've been telling stories of the 73 championship to their grandkids. And, oh, we're going to bring the boroughs together. You're thinking way too far into the future. There's a lot of work to be done before even those really, really fun conversations get to happen. Like, I'm all for grandpa sitting next to the transistor radio and you know, passing along the lore. But you know, you still got to close out the Cavs. And then you're going to have a really tall task, if it's Victor Wembanyama, literally a really tall task waiting for you in the NBA Finals that you have to deal with before we get to all this fun wishy-washy stuff.
2: Former New York Knick and ESPN NBA analyst Quentin Richardson on game day talked about why a Knicks title would be different for New Yorkers.
4: When you look at the landscape of New York sports, right, you got the Mets, you got the Yankees, you got the Giants, you got the Jets, you got the Islanders, you got the Rangers. Everybody got, you got two of everything except what? The Knicks. Like, now they got Brooklyn, but if you're a real New Yorker, they don't consider that New York's team. They consider the New York Knicks, and they are the sole one. Everybody else is kind of a split. Some people Mets fans, some people Yankees. This is the one thing that they all come together on.
2: And I'm not even sure the Islanders are. I don't think the Islanders, that's Long Island, right? Right. But I mean, I think he makes a really good point, because I forgot about the Mets also. But it would mean a lot to the city, because I mean, I would have to say it's the Yankees and the Knicks, right? Like, those are the two most important teams. Like, of course, the Jets are going to have a section of the fan base, but it's got to be the Knicks and the Yankees, right, in New York, right?
3: Absolutely. And you know, Giants play in Jersey. You know what I mean? Like, there's different dynamics within that singular metropolitan area, right? The Madison Square Garden is in New York City, and I actually really like Barclays. I think it's a really cool arena, but you can't have the roots that the Knicks have in New York City when, you know, you were the New Jersey Nets when I was growing up. Like there's none of that is going to be able to compare. And there's some legacy, but it was the New Jersey Nets. So, and even before that, who knows? So, no, I get it. Like, I completely understand that the New York Knicks mean a lot to that city. And make note, like, I'm not a Knicks fan. I didn't grow up in New York City. I don't speak with an accent like I'm from the Bronx. I'm that's not me. But I can darn near tell you everything about the 1973 NBA Finals. I was born in 91. Like, it's permeated the entire. I don't know who won in 75, but I know 1973, who won, what player was hurt, what player was having a big series. Like, it ripples into the entire NBA fandom because it's the New York Knicks. So it would be really important, right? 40, 50 years from now, my grandkids might know about this championship if Jalen Brunson wins it. If the Thunder win it, they might know vaguely, like, oh yeah, Thunder was pretty good in that time. But they won't know it like they knew a Knicks game because, you know, I've seen it happen. I know all about 73.
2: By the way, Tim, why did the Nets, in fact, move to Brooklyn? Does anybody even go to those games?
3: You got to ask Jay-Z. That's the only thing. Hove, can you give us an answer? That's all you got to do.
2: He's Tim Donnelly. I'm Donald Ware. I tell you what, I think on tomorrow, I think it's going to be a sweep. And we're going to see the Knicks going to the NBA Finals. But again, pump your brakes. We know a title would be a lot, but you got to either get past the Spurs or the Thunder, and that is an extremely tall tale. Coming up next, help a brother out. 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
1: 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The Thunder win their second in a row and take the 2-1 lead over the Spurs. How will San Antonio respond in Game 4?
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